0: breakfast at Fig Tree Cafe where good friends meet, and we are meeting at the Fig to have our nice breakfast. Tasty. Every morning is all about every moment, and you taste the meals differently. So make sure you head on to Fig Tree Cafe where good friends meet and go and have yourself some nice, nice breakfast. And all those that are thinking, where can I have breakfast? Fig Tree Cafe has you covered in that way.
1: That's right. And because Fridays deserve good food, good coffee, and good company, the Fig Tree Cafe has you covered, just like the Blackwell Convention. Remember, we open as early as 6 in the morning. So if you're passing through Kawe, you're passing right about now, we'll be glad and ready to save you. All right, so the Fig Tree Cafe is located just 7 kilometers south of Kawe Town along the Great North Road. So if you're passing through Kawe, make sure you pass through. So whether you're pulling up for a cup of breakfast before work, power lunch with the team, or that late afternoon catch up when nobody wants to go home yet, Fig Tree Cafe has the perfect setup for it. So we're talking on fresh coffee. We have delicious meals. We have burgers. We have wraps. We have sweet.

0: short week.
1: Short week, guys. Yeah, after a short week.
0: Yeah. Just something that you can catch up, or something that you can use to catch up with your friends. And you want to sit down, have a coffee, a nice burger, and of course just trying to sit down and see exactly how you can refresh or just, you know, recuperate for the weekend, as well as just, you know, getting to a beautiful week as well. Fig Tree Cafe offers you all this plus more. All you have to do is be part of the nice things that are happening at Fig Tree Cafe, especially some of us that love to enjoy, you know, a nice, cozy environment. You definitely want to be part of this, because Fig Tree Cafe has offers this nice environment, and you can sit down with those friends of yours and catch up. That is what it's all about.
1: So make sure you start the morning the right way. Have a cup of coffee for breakfast, maybe some pancakes, or just something to ease you into the weekend, right? So remember, lunchtime, when lunchtime hits, that's where it gets serious. We're talking burgers, wraps, proper meals that actually keep you going through those long Friday meetings, okay? So here's the best part about the Fig Tree Cafe. The cafe isn't just about food. It's the vibe as well. Calm, cozy, and just what you need to slow things down and get your mind right for the weekend ahead. Alright, so make sure you pass through today. And remember, you can also make your orders ahead, especially if you are in a hurry, so that by the time you reach the cafe, you find your meals ready. So they're eating.

0: via WhatsApp as well, using this set number, so that you know exactly what you are ordering. So you can give us a call, WhatsApp us on 0976-234923 for your order.
1: And that number needs to be saved, especially if you want to be seeing the menu and you want to see what is it that I can buy and what are the prices for all these things. You need to save that number. So make sure you get to Fig Tree Cafe and...

have that conversation and also get to spend time together. So Victory Cafe is offering you all those things, some nice tasty cold drinks and your hot drinks as well. Because we know that I'm a cold drinks, it's not every day that you want cold drinks. Especially that sometimes the weather is just telling you to say no cold drinks today. So you can always go and have yourself a nice, tasty, hot drink at Victory Cafe with your cappuccinos, your mochaccinos, your teas, your lattes, especially the ginger and honey tea that you can enjoy as well. So do make sure you head on to Victory Cafe, 7 kilometers away from Cowie Town.

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0: Livingston Independent Mayor candidate proposes youth skills. Africa Unlocked 2026 conference opens in Cape Town under the theme Built in Africa, Amplifying Continental Growth. In international news, Iran threatens any country helping us as Trump says ceasefire is over. And in sports news, Manchester United agree £50 million deal to sign Chelsea midfielder Andre Santos.
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0: Good morning, Central Zambia. 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To present, my name is Mwanga Nkonde. Livingston Independent mayoral candidate Benson Kayuma says he plans to convert underutilized Livingston City Council welfare centers into practical skills training centers for young people if elected. Speaking during a public debate, Mr. Kayuma said several council-owned welfare centers in areas such as Libuyu, Maramba, Linda and Dambwa Central are currently not being fully utilized and could instead serve as training facilities for youths. He said the proposed centers would be open to all young people regardless of their education level, including those who have never attended school or do not have formal academic qualifications. Mr. Kayuma explained that the centers would provide short practical courses that equip young people with skills they can use to earn a living immediately after training. Mr. Kayuma explained that the Livingston City Council would become the main buyer of the products made at the centers and use them to improve public infrastructure, including roads, pavements, and drainage systems. He said this approach would allow youths to gain practical work experience while contributing to the development of the city.
2: Those centers, when we turn them into the skill centers, the practical skill centers, one of them, for example, would be for, say, concrete works, okay? And by concrete works, that's where we are going to be making things like drainage blocks, we're going to be making things like pavers, we're going to be making things like concrete blocks. So now, Livingston City Council will be the off-taker. By off-taker, we mean whatever is made in that center, Livingston City Council will get all that produce, whatever is produced, and use it for fixing public infrastructure. So the youth will be involved in making those items, those products, okay? And as they do that, they are gaining the skill. And at the same time, Livingston City Council will be getting those products and using them on our roads, on our pavements, in our drainages, and so on and so forth.
0: The third edition of the Africa Unlocked conference has opened in Cape Town, focusing on the theme Belt in Africa, Amplifying Continental Growth. The event highlights the continent's growing economic potential driven by African enterprise, capital, and conviction. Our staffer Alfonso Kasongo reports from Cape Town that Standard Bank Group Chief Executive Officer for Banking and Commercial Bill Blackley has emphasized the significance of the theme in unlocking Africa's future amid economic cycles, currency volatility, and infrastructure challenges. Mr. Blackley said Africa Unlocked 2026 is not just a narrative, but a movement towards building Africa's future, built in and driven by African potential. Mr. Blackley added that Africa is projected to grow at approximately 4% this year with intra-African trade. increasing by over 12% last year, and that pension assets on the continent have surpassed $1 trillion.
3: This is not an outlier, it's a representative of what we do every day. Businesses building quietly and persistently, without fanfare, and increasingly at scale. And this is the core of what underpins my office. That said, we have to recognize that the global context remains complex. US tariffs are actually at the highest level in our recession. Conflict in the Middle East continues to disrupt energy flows and shipping routes. And the multilateral trading system, which we've relied on for so many generations, has seen strain more than ever before. And yet Africa is expected to grow almost 4% this year. Intra-African trade will increase by more than 12% this year.
0: Financial expert John Sambaombe has stated that the decrease in revenue from the mining sector to Zambia's economy underscores the need of genuine diversification. Mr. Sambaombe says the decline should not only raise concern about mining's performance, but also prompt questions about whether other sectors are growing enough to create jobs, increase exports, and build wealth. According to Zamstats, the mining and quarrying sectors' contribution to Zambia's economy declined to 14.8% in the first quarter of 2026, down from 22.0% recorded in the same period in 2025. Mr. Sambaombe says mining remains Zambia's largest source of export earnings, foreign exchange, and government revenue, adding that any slowdown in production or global commodity conditions can negatively affect the wider economy. He is therefore urging for genuine diversification by strengthening sectors such as agriculture, manufacturing, tourism, energy and services, while maintaining a competitive mining industry.
4: An economy where one sector dominates GDP can also expose the country to vulnerability. If mining contributes a very large share of economic activity, then any fall in copper prices, production challenges, or global demand can quickly affect national income, the exchange rate, and fiscal revenues. Therefore, the long-term objective should not simply to be rather to restore mining's dominance, but to ensure that sectors such as agriculture, manufacturing, tourism, energy, and services grow strongly enough to create a more balanced economy.
0: In business news, Bank of Zambia Governor Dr. Denny Kalyalia has stressed the importance of Zambia's $6.5 billion internal reserves, describing them as a key safeguard for the country's economic stability and ability to respond to external shocks. Speaking at the 60th Zambia International Trade Fair in Dola, Dr. Kalyalia said the reserves provide 5 months of import cover and strengthen Zambia's credibility with international lenders. Meanwhile, Statistician General Sheila Mudenda said Zambia's changing economy structure has made GDP rebasing necessary to accurately reflect the country's economic performance. Ministry of Finance economist Tamara Chirua Sitali said the exercise is expected to increase the size of the economy and improve the country's debt to GDP ratio, while Zambia Development Agency economist Peter Musango noted that a lower debt burden would boost investor confidence by reducing investment risks. This news bulletin is brought to you by TradeKings, improving lives. In international news, The U.S. has launched a new round of strikes on Iran after President Donald Trump said the ceasefire was over and signaled he'd hit them hard again following an overnight exchange of attacks. Explosions have been reported by Iranian state media in parts of the country's south, including Sirik and Bandar Abbas port cities on the Strait of Hormuz. For a roundup of international news, we monitor the British Broadcasting Corporation, BBC.
5: This was Bandar Abbas, under attack by the Americans last night. It's the Iranian port that overlooks the Strait of Hormuz. It is a serious escalation, with Iran hitting back with its own attacks on U.S. bases, all driven by the Iranian regime's determination to retain its capacity to choke the global economy by controlling the strait, and by Donald Trump's reluctance to hand Iran a strategic victory after a disastrous war.
6: I don't want to deal with them anymore. They're scum. You know what scum is? They're scum. They're sick people. They're led by sick people. And they're vicious, violent people. And if they had a nuclear weapon, they'd use it. As far as I'm concerned, it's over. I'll speak to her.
5: President Trump was speaking at the NATO summit in Turkey. He's referring to talks with Iran, which continue, but are, one source said, now very tense. It won't be his last word on the subject. Ukraine needs them to intercept Russian ballistic missiles. Kyiv was once again under attack last night. It is a big U.S. concession to Ukraine and a move away from Donald Trump's affinity with Russia's President Putin. But President Trump's scattergun diplomacy has not brought the wars in Ukraine and in Iran.
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7: Nature at times can seem cruel and unforgiving. 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So next time you're reaching out for a bottle, make it Vatra. 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

0: Manchester United have agreed a deal worth up to £50 million to sign Brazilian midfielder Andre Santos from Chelsea as they strengthen their midfield ahead of the new season. United will pay an initial £48 million with a further £2 million in performance-related add-ons, while Chelsea have negotiated a 10% sell on clause. Santos has been cleared to undergo a medical before completing his move to Old Trafford. The 21-year-old arrives as United reshapes their midfield following the departure of Casemiro and the long-term injury suffered by Mano Ugarte. The club had also explored moves for Elliot Anderson and Matias Fernandes, but both transfers failed to materialize. Santos is expected to provide an immediate boost to manager Michael Carrick ahead of United's pre-season campaign, with the club set to face Wrexham in their opening friendly on July 18th. Chelsea, meanwhile, continue to reshape their squad, with Santos becoming their third major departure of the transfer window after the exits of Mark and Tyreek George. On that sporting note, we have come to the end of the news brought to you by TradeKings, improving lives. For more upfront and reliable news, do visit our Facebook page at Power News Network. 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Before we go, let's take a look at the headlines once more. Livingston independent mayoral candidate proposes youth skill hubs. African LOPT 2026 conference opens in Cape Town under the theme Built in Africa, Amplifying Continental Growth. In international news, Iran threatens any country helping us as Trump says ceasefire is over. In sports news, Manchester United agree a £50 million deal to sign Chelsea midfielder Andre Santos. The time is exactly 07:48 on the Multicentre radio station in Central Province, Power 87.9 FM, the People's Station. On the news desk, my name is Mwanga Nkonde. Good morning and God bless you.
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4: Council police officers who want to play the role of Zambia police officers. If council police officers are getting a payroll from this government and they want to pretend to be partisan, we shall not be shying away from calling a spade a spade. The only ones who are allowed to manage pirates are Zambia police and RATS.
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2: HIV infections rising among men aged 50 and above. Defense Ministry hands over 190 housing units to Zambia Army. In international news, Mali's humanitarian crisis spills across borders amid violence and an information war. And in sports news, France and Morocco set for high-stake World Cup quarterfinal rematch.
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0: Mobile City Original episango akofetcha pota kwaba na fimbinga mleto ntonkonyo kweva tine shiteko fefoni ama no mwelesa nkwate kofye chintu ichi tuntulu. Everything that you need is at Mobile City. The phone's brought us. Welcome to it. It is a Friday edition of Mobile City Show. And today's the 10th of July 2026. So those that are looking to try out something different at Mobile City, the phone's paradise, you are welcome. Go Mobile City, von Samuitina. Yeah, Evi Sangwa. I try to sing, Steve.
1: What then? I try.
0: Now I'm that no mutukta dabwa. Otherwise, epidemic sticker. Steve, good morning to you.
1: Morning, Gogo. How are you?
0: I'm okay, thank you.
1: So excited to be here.
0: Yes, always. It's always amazing to be here with you and to talk about everything Mobile City, the phone's paradise. Mwadisha fek Mobile City to adikwata fionse. So, tulomfane chirumba nga twaisa pa radio kwebati tulande pa findu ifi. Tulomwafe chiria, karia, you know, that ka feeling of yes, we are here. Mm-hmm. So Steve, talking about what we have at Mobile City, the phone's paradise, what are some of the things that you can tell us that we have? What are some of the things that we should be looking forward to, especially when we get to Mobile City, the phone's paradise?
1: Okay, so before I can go into what we got from our store right there at Mukuyu Mall, shop number 118, I just want to drop a reminder to our customers out there about device protection. Yeah, like after ngabashita, ichidi chonze to bashita ba customers. So we as Mobile City, whenever we receive our customer, bashita ifili fionze fibare pobushita, it might be a phone, it might be a laptop, or whatsoever gadget that they have gotten from us, we make sure we give the guidelines to say this is how it works and this is how you're gonna use it.
0: Yeah.
1: So mostly, in most cases, you find that Coco washta ichintu original richaba like you always put it, and then mwabachitra explain on how to use that gadget. And then ba customer nga bayakunganda, I don't know, some they follow and some they don't follow. So to those that don't follow, those are the people now. Later on, that

0: the gadget. So we make sure ngabashita ichintu chiritonse from us. We give the guidelines. Nama manyo bukiala wa maso that yoro wa akunga ndakuria. Ngani speak yo bashitile, ngani smartwatch yo bashitile, batuluka na utubuku. Turo utubuku tuwa mma box. You know there are those manual books that comes with the box. Whenever you get a phone, whenever you get whatsoever you get. Mula waka buku, kale waka buku kata teka di de coffee. So kale waka buku kale mpiale mbuamo on how to operate or how on how to use ya gadget eyo mkweki.
1: Yeah.
0: So mostly talking about phones. So you find that mwashita phone bueno bueno mobile city original phone mwashita mobile city. Then we tell you to say this is how you're supposed to charge your phone. And then this is how you're supposed to use the phone and everything. We explain on how to use the phone, on how it operates and everything. But you find that when our customers wa mkubomfya phone kunganda, you're going to find that Coco vale puma matava ukubali na phone kumini. You get it right? You find
1: yeah.
0: that dust, the dust ya matava, yambo kuingira ma charging port, yambo kuingira muma speaker ya phone, yambo kuingisha ya dust. And the more dust ya ile ingira kuri phone, nishi phone itabombe in accordingly.
1: Mm-hmm.
0: Get the point, right?
1: Mm-hmm.
0: You're going

0: find that bale fuwa fivena bale yabo vya parapena. So you need to look at the environment as well. Okay, ifone mu environment mwe monte. Okay, no environment ile muneka ya menshi. You get it right? It has to be wetty flows and everything. So how am I gonna keep my phone in such environment? How am I gonna use my AirPods or my smartwatch in that environment? So you're going to find that I'm a prescription and everything on how to use that phone. When I Samsung at no if you don't a shine phone or no matter how original the gadget is, if somebody is not following on how to use and the kind of environment, so how are you going to protect your gadget? You get it right? Okay, since kunganda, okay, so you need to know all those things. You get it right? So it's a situation of mwasenda ichinduchi di genuine out of I don't know if it's unconcern or maybe carelessness or anything. You find that panono ke charging poti oni anu charging poti ati ale kokuomba mulole shop charging poti mwala sangati fit dust full. You get a point, right? Number dusty, yeah, it's a shy. Panono ke mwala muna charging poti amenshi kuri last kuri charging poti. So all those things, so you should make sure ngamwa ishita kumoba city. If you really love it,
1: yeah,
0: that gadget, that phone that you have gotten from us, make sure you secure that gadget. If it's that phone that you use for school, you make sure you secure it. If it's that laptop, after finishing using that laptop, forgetting to say, para watu saru pamuro to isa na yena laptop punga mwaishita. Trot saru tuwa pamuro, te wafi ati just for deco or anything. That is to cover keypad so that itaingirirwe na dust idiots. So when you are done using your laptop, mwai fotinga, mwai isa la mwavika puna kakava kala kababu. Mwai vika wino wino, if it's the printer, after you're done printing, doing anything, you get a good cloth or ichintonset plus kitu munga ichita cover. You just make sure that gadget is protected from dust, from water, from anything. So please, not sambirire okusakamana ama gadgets yesu mkwai. Sure, koko.
1: This is very, very important, Steve. We're always careless with our gadgets, and we think that after this, everything will be okay and the phone will work perfectly, but we don't really take care of it in ways that we are supposed to. So that is why as Mobile City, we always want to advise you on how to properly take care of these gadgets. They are just gadgets. So bonsenga tatulefsunga bwino mkwai twana tatsanga tina tukwata ma problems with our phones. So let's make sure we do this and we take care of our gadgets the best way we can. Now Mobile City is creating this environment whereby you can actually also, in case you're looking for that particular thing and you're just thinking, you know what, I think I need to change something about myself. And when it comes to changing, we're talking about changing what type of phone, changing something for some of us that love different gadgets. I saw something, I'm a speaker, I'm a Logitech, shiny. You want to get that? Go to Mobile City, the phone's paradise, and you will get it. So something that we love to do is also to catch up with what is happening at Mobile City with Leo De Niro.
2: Yeah, bro. Hi guys, good to be here as well. It's always good to have latest gadgets and more. I'm excited, looking forward to what we have to offer as Mobile City, the phone's paradise. I can't wait. In all honesty, I can't wait for us to be able to get the latest things. You talked about that mouse, Porodo.
0: Porodo mouse, yeah.
2: Which is wireless. Yeah. It can also
0: rechargeable.
2: Yeah. No need for batteries. You know, it's a new technology. You know, yeah, it's affordable. It's a different type. So So there are all those options that you have at Mobile City, the phone spiders. And I always look forward to such type of things. So looking forward to it. I'm excited about it. And also, if we didn't mention it, I'll mention it here. We're going to be having some giveaways on this show.
1: Yeah.
2: Be ready for that. They'll be starting soon. We've heard your cry, sire. We've heard thy people's cry. Thy needeth something from thy station.
1: Yes, and we will deliver. Yes, we will deliver. We can't wait for those giveaways. I'm glad that you have made that happen. Muhammad, the importance of having Leo De Niro on the show, because you get to have some, you know, to my nice news like this, to my giveaways once in a while. These are things that you need, and that you need to also, you know what Mobile City is doing for you and me. We look at the gadgets that we have at the moment, and I know that when we say, what is your gadget, your go-to gadget right now, you're going to say Samsung S26. But another gadget, maybe something else that you'd want, apart from a phone, what other gadget would you want to get from Mobile City, the phone's paradise?

0: together. Yeah. You can use them. I went to an event in Lusaka where I was emceeing. They had those party boxes, big ones, two of them. And there were enough for the whole room. Then I was looking at the new technology. I was like, this is different from Kwatama speakers. It's two big ones. Just that was enough. So I'm like, I need these as well in my life. Yeah. So I can quickly do events. Mm-hmm. Carry them easily, and I'm done.
1: Yep, those ones are the best. And I even mentioned to Steve to say, Steve, I'm looking at speakers in the store, and I'm just like, you know what? If I get this big one, it can be enough for just like a family get together, you know, friends coming over, you do an event somewhere else. Mm. It can actually work. There are those that come with mics as well. Yeah. So you know that this is set. Ama mics, Firafine, and you're using all these things are actually available. So one thing that we should advise our customers from Mobile City Phones Paradise. Steve, I'll start with you and then in closing.
2: Sure, Coco. So it's a situation of we keep on appreciating our beloved customers. For their great support. They keep on supporting as we keep on giving the best accessories ever. And of course, the best comes from Mobile City.
0: Trust us, and also remember you can get help for all the things that you need. Don't be a stranger. Don't feel like you're annoyed. Or when you enter the store, we have a lot of guys per display who will help you, even those who are the tills, everyone.

0: this. As much as I'm with Mobile City, Steve also advises me, boss, I think you need this type of charger or this type of thing based on what you do. So there's always something designed for someone for a specific need. So please feel free, come through Shop 118, Ukuyumo, and we'll serve you.
1: And just like you have said that, in conclusion, I went to get a cable for my phone. And the amazing thing is that when I was getting the cable, I was being advised. In my mind, I was thinking, you know what? I need to get this Orimo cable. Like you can, it closes it as a USB, but it's a Type-C to Type-C. So you can actually change, click a USB on it. And then... Tosif was the one who said, no, get this one. I think this one is better.
0: Yes.
1: It's a Type-C to Type-C. It's an Orimo. It is a 45 watts speed.
0: There
1: so you
0: go.
1: Looking at the phone that you want
0: you
1: to use it for,
0: exactly.
1: This is the best cable that you can use. I was
0: there
1: like,
0: you go.
1: I did not think of that, Tosif.
0: There you go.
1: Thank you very much that you said that. And I'm so glad that I have made that choice. And right now I'm enjoying the fast charging with my phone. It's super fast charging. So we know, and I'm sure you would attest, because the cable that Kang was using, that is the cable. That is the cable.
0: Wow, yeah, it did a great job.
1: It's a super fast charging cable.
0: Wow.
1: Especially that, you know, and he asked, what type of charger head are you using? I showed him, and this is the charger head. He's like, yes, this is why you need this cable. This particular charger head. If you got that one, it would have been slow, and you'd have complained to say you could buy an aku going or something. This is exactly what you need to match the charger head and the cable.
0: There you go.
1: Just wanted to put it out there. Even those that are going to buy at Mobile City, just know you can ask. Don't be a stranger, like Leo De Niro said. So thank you so much for joining us. We're back on radio on Monday to update you on what's happening at Mobile City, the phone's paradise. They're taking us, the song that's taking us away is Leo De Niro's favorite song. Enjoy the rest of the programming. Good morning.

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next election, it's time to cut away the failed politicians. 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Umuntu nizi. 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
3: The Zambia Statistics Agency, ZAMSTATS, in collaboration with the World Bank, is conducting the 2026 Gender Equality Perception Survey, GEPS. This is a nationwide baseline survey specifically focused on capturing data on public perceptions on the long-existing gender issues. The survey will be conducted from June to July 2026. There is a critical gap in understanding the reasons behind these gender issues. Although the current existing data highlights gender disparities across various sectors affecting women, men, boys, and girls, information from this activity will provide a comprehensive understanding of why gender inequalities persist and assist with governmental interventions. ZAMSTATS has employed data collectors who will visit all selected households across the nation. The data collectors will be identified by an introductory letter, identification card, and a branded t-shirt. ZAMSTATS appeals to the members of the public that will be visited to cooperate with data collectors and provide accurate information. ZAMSTATS reassures the public that data collected is kept confidential and used for statistical purposes only. The success of this important national exercise depends on your full support.
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19: 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So, Bagalamba, Turinaba, Portugal, this World Cup. 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

0: If you are just tuning in to the Kwacha Kuseni Breakfast Show, well, you are late. It is a more music and less talk kind of day. It is a Friday, so we are definitely delivering some of those Friday jams, some of those Friday hits. You just want to dance, you just want to enjoy, you want to groove. That is what we're doing for you this morning. Not saying that you need to go for groove right now, no. What I'm saying is, you just want to enjoy good music because it is a Friday. And yeah. Friday, Aksan Samuka.
1: Yeah, well, all right. So coming up next is the Friday edition of Yapa Easy. And if you want more groovy music, DJ Renz will be in the mix later on this evening. Mm-hmm. So don't make it dead at exactly 18 hours. You'll be live in the mix right here on Power FM, the people station.
0: Mm-hmm. And make sure that you are locked in to all these amazing, amazing sounds, and making sure that we are keeping you close to the stereo and keeping you close to the people's station. And those that have been participating in the Futank, I know people are asking, what has happened, Shanjani? Yeah. Don't you worry. We'll give you an update next week. Obviously, we're going to be giving away that Futank to those lucky winners. So be sure to keep it right here on Power. You never know when we might call you. Yeah. If you've been participating, you have a bumper sticker, all these things, just make sure you're keeping it Power, and you might be the lucky winner. Enjoy the rest of the programming. Enjoy your weekend. Goodbye and God bless.
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4: HIV infections rising among men aged 50 and above. Defense Ministry hands over 190 housing units to Zambia Army. In international news, Mali's humanitarian crisis spills across borders amid violence and an information war. And in sports news, France and Morocco set for high-stake World Cup quarterfinal rematch.
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0: Kings, Malembe, Malembe. This one is called the Bossy, or rather, should I say, Yesuni Boss Bache Persona. It's a Friday. It's time to inspire you to do better, be better, and just do the right thing. Who's your boss? They say boss waba boss is on. Bossy waba boss. Imagine, just for a second, ofo twinga boko wabula lesa, big man. Eh? Why kata fe fionze fe ni pa? It's a click of a button, and anything can change in anybody's life. Lesa ni lesa, big man. Yeah, but like the message is very clear in the song, that, you know, kwa lafi barabantu, abashwa fe okumunaba na bokupanga. Then there are those that, you know, they will even tell you, when you win, my brother, we all win. Yeah. So it's very important that tokota ko mutima wabuntu, ryo mutima wabuntu. But usually, most of us sometimes tend to forget, you know, the main purpose that we're supposed to not in life. That turi bantu bamubene bonse turafo kwikala, we all have the right to live. It's very sad when I hear stories that, you know, ababari pana child nashani over just little matters that can be resolved. You know what I mean? It's pretty sad. But yeah, this morning it's a brand new day. Shout out to Mr. Chilesh Emmanuel. He loves that particular song right there. And I did drop you a song before this one called Champagne, coming through by R.J. Kanyera right there. 9:18 is the time. Fia kurandana fula big man lelo. But yeah, we'll allow the music to do the talking on the other side as we come back with more amazing stuff to do right here on the People Station. So yeah, all you need to do is keep it locked and to make sure that you don't touch that dial. My name is DJ Delmont, the electrifying DJ, half man, half amazing. Oh, you're still the hour of 12 this afternoon. Special shout out as well to one PJ Winter, Labor Day PJ Barbershop right there. Shout out to you, Mr. PJ. Yeah, it is what it is. Let's get to some commercials on the other side. We'll get back with more right here. You are tuned into Power 87.1 FM.
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0: you know what is happening right here on the People's Station. Otherwise, Bigger Man, we are playing you nothing but the very best of Zed and Afro. Izibika, Big Man. 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Now, today is the 10th of July, 2026, and it's a Friday. If you're celebrating your birthday today, shout out to you. Happy birthday, and many, many more happy returns. Have a good one, and most definitely, may God bless you with many more years to come. Now, it's another weekend upon us. You know, when it's a long weekend, another weekend quickly chips in before you know it. So yeah, go out there, long weekend, you celebrate, you have fun, you go out not knowing that just in 2 days or three another weekend clicks in. And today's a Friday, it's another weekend just from the long week. Some of us are still feeling it. Oh, long weekend to it. It is what it is. So yeah, come through on 0215-222-070 as well as 0957-879-879 to be a part of the conversation today. 9:32 is the time. We'll be getting into the solution today. We'll pick it up from last week because it was a wider conversation and couldn't finish all in an hour. And today we wish to dissect other issues that actually remain today's the solution. So we are expecting Chief Inspector Apiri Goodson coming through from Kamo Central Division. So catch the solution at exactly 10 as we continue to talk about personal security, in that regard. We continue with the music on the other side. Coming through is sounds of Chilla One, Drop Them Down. Do you remember this song? It's a Friday. Let's do this.
1: Yep, 9 a.m. 12 p.m.

0: 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Deep-tronic!
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1: Pulling in all corners of Africa, every single country bursting with flavor, bursting with music that makes our hearts dance, but also showcasing some of the very best, whether it's Nigeria, it's Namibia, it's Tanzania, or Zambia. 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
1: The heartbeat.

of 10. It's called Love Me, JJ. Bring us to exactly 9:54 on the People Station. It is what it is. And we are getting into our next program at exactly 10 hours called The Solution. And today we'll continue discussing issues to do with personal security. You need to know certain things about last week, Friday. Chief Inspector Godson Piri did highlight a lot of things that, of course, you in the community living there need to consider, especially that you, when you are actually living in certain areas. So today, of course, we'll continue on this one as we wind up on it today, hopefully. And they should be able as well to come through, ask questions or contribution on this particular topic with regards to security itself. How is your area in terms of security? Are there whistleblowers? How can you be protected if at all you sense something that is not right in that regards? That's why we invite relevant authorities to just come through and help us discuss such issues right here on the People Station. I'm dropping you my last song in this hour of 9, and on the other side we come through with the solution. Played this song in a long time, Mike 2. It's called Ni Natural Akakena Ni Natural Nimba Mabigi Man.

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2: HIV infections rising among men aged 50 and above. Defense Ministry hands over 190 housing units to Zambia Army. In international news, Mali's humanitarian crisis spills across borders amid violence and an information war. And in sports news, France and Morocco set for high-stake World Cup quarterfinal rematch.
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1: 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blow, blow, blow, blow, blow, blow, blow, blow, blow, blow, blow, blow, blow, blow, blow, blow, blow, blow, blow, blow, blow, blow, blow, blow, blow, blow, blow, blow, blow, blow, blow, blow, blow, 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
3: These vehicles have number plates. Traffic should be working with rats. Traffic is supposed to work with rats. All you need is you just capture the number plate of the vehicle. You don't need to chase. We have seen in some cases videos of a police office in a bus in front with a fast running bus and the passengers are busy shouting at this traffic officer. We've seen some videos like that. And they're almost throwing the traffic officer out of
2: We spotlight real community issues, engage the right authorities, and push for real action. 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We believe every problem has a solution. Some issues in our communities have been there for too long. We see them, we know them, and sometimes we get used to them. But getting used to a problem doesn't mean it's normal. This segment puts real community issues on the spotlight, engages the relevant authorities and the community, and pushes for real, practical solutions. If it affects the people, it deserves attention. 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
4: It is a lovely Friday morning, the 10th of July. Welcome to yet another edition of The Solution. And today, like I did mention, that we are picking it up from where we left last week. If you did follow this conversation, we were discussing issues to do with personal security. And I do have my usual guest for this particular topic, who is no other than Mr. Goodson Piri. Chief Inspector coming through from Kabwe Central Division. Good morning, Mr. Piri, and welcome to the program.
5: Good morning, Mr. Deomon, and good morning to the listeners out there. Good to be back.
4: Yes, it's good to have you again. Yeah, so that
5: it's a pleasure.
4: We get to finish off where we left.
5: We left, for sure.
4: And hopefully that time will allow us today tackle every issue that needs to be sorted out in that regard. My name is DJ Delmon, of course, and I'm going to be with you for the next 40 or 45 minutes or so right here on The Solution. Now, last week, like I did mention in my preamble, that we were discussing personal security, and Mr. Piri here did help us understand what personal security itself is and how you can protect yourself, especially in the community, when you are found a victim to some of these issues. And today we'll continue to see how best we can tackle other issues. Now today, Mr. Piri, obviously, let's start talking about issues to do protection in terms of phone scammers, online fraud, and cyber crime. How can one or people in the community protect themselves from phone scams, online fraud, and cyber security. For you know that you know, this is an overgrowing concern in the community, and people have been scammed, and these are reports that you receive obviously on a daily basis in your offices. How can one protect themselves from phone scams and others?
5: Thank you so much. For starters, I'll be quick to mention that the coming of the cyber space or the social space has added value to our lives, and at the same time it has disadvantaged us in one way or the other, because wherever you find something that is appealing, there will always be gong. I mean, it's available. People will try to create something out of what is meant for the good of everyone by the end of the day. So, talking of this is cyberspace, indeed, many people have been scammed. Many people have lost property, have lost a number of things, including money, and they have been scandalized at times, extorted at times. And so, with this advent of the cyberspace, we must be wary in terms of how to use it. And we must, by all means, try to be conversant. Ukweshako, ukweshiva. Evyo tuingavomfya, ii cyberspace mkwai. Avengi have done it out of curiosity. Mkwai chimpwena. Mkwai, walanda ti lunshuwa chimpwena, wa mshikire kumone chitumbi. That's what you say in your language.
4: Yeah, yeah.
5: So there are times that it's out of curiosity. So we must be quick to lessen our senses of curiosity, and our curiosity must be verifiable. Even before we begin to do something, we must endeavor to ascertain and endeavor to see that truly what is being thrown at me is the right thing that I should do, endeavor, dive into. So, check before you click a button. I remember last time off air, we were talking about how cautious we are when it comes to links that are being shared.
4: Oh, yeah, shared links, opening, because there's issue of they hack. I was hacked.
5: Yes, so you every link you find, be hesitant, be inquisitive, question it before you easily try to get on that link, because some links are very lethal. They are created to hack into one's system, and ultimately you will lose a lot. We've seen before that there are times that messages just begin to pop from somewhere, from maybe your WhatsApp line, Delmon, to message being forwarded to me, help me with money, what. Immediately you call the person. Even before you yashavalanda, one will hack into, will go into your account and begin to send messages to all your friends. And you know, they are friends that trust you.
4: Yeah.
5: And whatever you request from them, they will go at length to give you. These unsuspecting people will get into your account and send those messages. I've received these messages before.
4: Yeah.
5: And so what do you do ngawapokiria ama message ya msango? Immediately before taula tumenda lama, ukutumira uli omu nobe uwa ishiba sana, because the message ya kula isamuishi na yamu nenu uli ya win.
4: You can call and confirm.
5: Yes. So get a phone, call that person, not a WhatsApp call, but a physical call using some lines ya many 3 na 7. Wamutu mira mutu onapokerea message ya so na so kuli iwe ndiwe, because they will not be in control with your line. Whichever service provider you are using, they will not get into your line, but they can only get in your WhatsApp line. They will not receive ya jama phone calls. So scamming is there, but let's be wary in terms of what we do. Any action that we want to take, first, is this the right action? Confirmation independently from the person alleged to be in need should be done as well. So Don't click vima links fiaku isa isa fie mkwai curiosity ike sa mireterera mkwai.
4: To then, be perpetrators, Mr. Piri, how serious are these crimes?
5: Serious they are because at times they get a lot of money from people. And at times it has gone into extortion. Sometimes they will start a conversation with you to tell you we are offering this service. And because you need money, the money that they were attached to that is so huge that you can't deny. You are struggling and somebody says, do ABCD and I will send you 30,000. So, surely, there's a huge toil in terms of what they get from individuals. And perpetrators are dealt with in accordance to the law. They are never left scot-free. But sometimes the challenge is we have challenges at times to get hold to some of these online fraudsters because we may not meet somewhere in terms of what they are doing. But all things being equal, we try by all means to get hold of them at any given time. At times, because of the challenge, it may take us a bit late. We may be seen to be dilly-dallying or not actually performing in the way members of the public would want to do it in a manner, in a quick manner. But although it may tarry, but it will come to pass at a certain stage that we will catch up with these people. Working with our friends from Zikta and the mobile providers, by the end of the day, we are able to catch up with a number of these fraudsters. But they are charged according to what the law provides for. So these offenses may come in and they'll be picked when time is right and be taken through the judicial system or the rigorous system of justice that is provided for by the Zambian system. So they are not left unattended to. Whenever a complaint is received, we act in accordance to the law and according to what we are capable of doing. Surely we will do that.
4: Most definitely. Let's now get into community policing in preventing crime. How can residents get involved into, you know, policing in preventing crime, Chief Inspector Pip?
5: Yes. There is no policing without the involvement of members of the public. That's what we go for. And that's a modern approach. Anywhere else in the world, the current trends demand that we incorporate mkwai tulingire twa bombera chapamo na ma members va ma community kuti lati tuye pantanshi mkwai in terms of crime prevention, because criminals will not come per police and do their criminal activities in the vicinity of the police. It is a rare occurrence if ever such is to happen. So crimes happen from the communities, and within our communities, I beg your pardon.
4: We live with these criminals.
5: Yes. We live with them. They are our neighbors. Yeah. This is why we said one of the things we need to do is to know our neighbors. Know who is
4: You know, Mr. Piri, I'll tell you, the media work sometimes in collaboration with Zambia Police. And we've been invited before where, you know, criminals do these crimes and maybe keep certain things that they have stolen from the community. It's sad that sometimes, like you've put it, members of the community do not know what happens at a certain place. And they are getting shocked that, it was shocked at the place we went to some time way back.
5: Yes.
4: It was a servant's court. And there were a lot of things.
5: Yes. So this is what we are saying, Mr. Delmon. Say, take interest to know your neighbor. Do not, as you are putting it, you are a main house. Then we are renting it, or you have leased a tenant's quarter. You don't know where your tenant is coming from, what they do, but you always see them around 22 hours. Never from a panganda. Then you are comfortable without questioning that. No, members of the public must participate and should, in fact, participate in curbing crimes by knowing their neighbors. Bemba is gone. That will give you a great deal of opportunity to help in fighting crimes even before they are committed. It's not their own business. It's your business as well, because vikabwera vizabwera vikumie wonse. Sometimes sti bwera bwino timatapula chipanda chose mdala tendo chita screening kusogoro kuja kwati. So sometimes, yes, yes, but when you come out quickly, say it's nice, you tell us, you would find that you will not be picked to say it and then tandizeko vamene tinga chite bwanji, so that it won. So members of the public have got this key role that cannot be substituted by any other thing. It can't be substituted by the police itself. No, we have our role to play. But members of the public must be able to communicate with the police when they find something fishy. Ngana mmona fintu, tathiri buino komuikala. Ngana mmona avandu, tabale moneka, imikalire abu, moneka buino. 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As members of the public, you have a key role in fighting crimes because they happen from mwiliamu in a community. Ili ashiri yaku fisa mirandu mkwai tali hafu wa mkwai. We are not helped in any way. And you are not helping Zambia in any way.
4: We because, have a caller.
5: Oh, all right.
4: You live on Power, good morning. Hello? Power FM, good morning. No, seem to not get. You can try the 0215-222-070 as well as 0957-879 if you are actually having any challenges to get to our other number. You may continue, Mr. Pierre.
5: Yes. Fighting crimes, it demands that every case is reported. So there are people in communities that have seen people committing crimes with impunity, and they just watch and they look at them at abajani makali maningi raja ngavacha report in vakaziva tindine visa zanda. Nobody is mukali kuchira palamulo lamulo ni ikali kuchira muntu wina ngwali wonse. That's very what important. We have to know. Yes, so people should be able to report my cases. It means we are working together, na members of the public, to fight these crimes. That's what community policing demands. It embraces na members of the public. Some of them can be enlisted to be working as a neighborhood watch association.
4: Yeah.
5: We'll give them an ID card. You can choose to work as an individual and work with the police. So no one is stopped from communicating with the police when an offense happens or when they suspect that mulandu ulimpe pino kushitika mkwai. That's a way to go if we are to ever fight crimes in whatever form. Yeah.
4: All right. Now, before I get you to another issue of moving around awkward times, late hours, there was a report that was done by Joseph Siambihi yesterday with regards to that particular one. Let's just get to listen to it and pick it up on the other side.
6: A deep cut on the head, right ear, and bruises on his face. This is for the 3-year-old Kelvin Chabala of Kabwe's Masia compound, who said he was attacked on Monday night near Kabwe Central Hospital on his way to look for his wife, who left home after a misunderstanding.
7: So I come to madam, I go to hospital on Monday night. I sang it to madam, taku, takuli. But she had no leeway. So I go back to phone. No, man, you hospital, man, we know. Taku back to phone. So I phone over. I come in a fin. Fin a fin a fin send. Fin a fin. 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Wali wushiku. 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
6: The victim told Prime Television News that he did not report the case to police, stating that it was pointless because he did not know the perpetrators.
7: Kwa hospita nalisa, walifiwa kumbila, washi ndasa fanyiriti hapa, napa. Ya wasa mpila kuma peni kila. Walifiwa kunteka, manje, problem. Yes, you have learned that Machita police report. Machita police reporting, not to move on a Kumbia. Number Kai. You are in a day, church in Equa. Every morning, give some Kumbia. So I parted to read. The Lampia Shomoti, the Mani Tiaku, Nashako Kai. But I waited. Just a report to police. I didn't report to police around to Shivishi.
6: It was at this point that this journalist convinced the victim to report the case to police. A move was taken to go to Mokobeko Police Post, where the matter has officially been reported and a medical report issued. He is still in pain and the perpetrators are still moving freely. Cases of such nature are becoming common in Kabe District. Joseph Siambehi reporting, Prime 2 News in Kabe. It has sustained a
4: we do thank Joseph Siambi there from Prime Television for bringing us this particular report. Now, Inspector, you've heard that story. It just happened on Monday this week in terms of, security itself. Now, bordering or driving from this particular story, how can people protect themselves from... making sure that they don't frequent moving in the night. What security tips would you give the people who travel or move frequently and return home late at night? It's pretty sad. They would have died, the gentleman, in that particular report that we've just from listening to.
5: Thank you so much. In the first place, our security as an individual begins with the decisions which we make. If you to apanga, if you to atontonka, if you to alachita, eko kwambira ili ashi ya kuichingirira we mwine mkwai. Already, from what he's giving, he hasn't given the time, not to blame him, but we want to use him as a learning point.
4: Yeah, but he said, wari wushku, para pafita, where he couldn't even identify the people.
5: Yes, so already the timing was bad.
4: Yeah.
5: It's at night, and when you look at Ekwa Vera Njanje, now Kwale Lumbula, Kukawe Central, as Kawe Central Hospital, I'm trying to look at that distance because Njanje Taya Vera Mpepi na Kawe Central Hospital. But
4: yeah.
5: So it means Avon Fieshe Nchila Shamunani, Chituma Shortcuts Ututwe. The first thing we have to realize when it comes to personal security, Kwifa Aven Nchita Shiridet, Yakwebat, avoid using shortcuts. And avoid to my roots to a minute of what could be to kukafipa square and you are better off by using the main road kwa mene kuli bize kupita mamotoka kupita abantu. Next thing is that if we can, let's have somebody to accompany us. Kwenda babili temwenso iyo mufuni kama endako na muntu winangu. Think of your security. In as much as he was looking for the wife who had moved out after a difference, why did he has to had to wait until while I'm quiet? The timing is there, therefore, wrong as things may stand. So we need to check ourselves. It has to be an emergency that you cannot do without. It's a do or die thing if you are to ever take such a risk. And don't dare take such a risk because you may as well lose a life. You are looking for somebody who we are suspecting to maybe amush the attack. Maybe Alpha. And Mukonke, before this thing happens, we are likely to lose two lives when in fact we would have better off to lose one than to better off in inverted commas, because we don't delight in a life being lost. But where there's an opportunity that only one can be lost, the other one saved. Yeah. Surely you would settle for such a narrative by the end of the day. So those are the things that we have to look out for when we are on the move. Do not walk where it's dangerous, where you know it's dangerous. We talked of awareness by Delmont last time. Somebody who stays kukawama Masie area must be able to know the spots that are dangerous within that area. So it means that he dropped guard of this awareness, say, what happens ordinarily in our area when it's late. So he has got no information. So members of the public should take interest to know what happens in their area. And again, they are take homes from what he's saying, eh?
4: Yeah.
5: You know, you don't report to the police because now we shiva abantu abakushitira assault nangula abakushitira attack. No, that's not the reason.
4: Just on that one, Chief Inspector Pune, I learned one thing. Even sometimes when you lose a phone,
5: yes,
4: sometimes people feel not to report because wala isangashan kaidi shikwete fya kurondorora on how an incident happened. But I realized one thing, that it's very important to report when your phone has been stolen. Not that you want it to be found,
5: no,
4: but there are further repercussions that that phone can bring about.
5: Yes,
4: imagine they steal a phone from me and they use it for crime.
5: Yes,
4: if now traceback comes back,
5: yes,
4: and it reflects some details that I may be acquiring or I have at that particular time, how would I explain myself?
5: Absolutely on point.
4: How would I explain myself?
5: You will be in trouble.
4: Exactly.
5: It's your phone that was found at a scene where somebody was killed.
4: Exactly.
5: And tawach the report kukapokolo kutina phone yowe yalu. But ngawach the report uti phone yalu wefifine mwalanda mkwai. Ukesa pusuka because we say we have a record, he came to report that his phone was stolen, and so you are bugged. In the like manner, nangula tambeshiwe abantu. You know, you need medical attention. And ababa nenzwa kuhospital wali shiwa, takwa wafie, wafikafie nefironda ati valanchita treat. Vala mikanina mkwai. We talk to them. They know the law. So, mlingire first mwashita
4: report. Unless mbwa wawepa na chupona panji.
5: Unless, nakwena ukupona kula mwone kwa deo mwone. Ukupona kwena kuti kwa wako fimo firangiri ya kuti achipono. Not ukuchene kwa kwa timu nda kumenya. No. So, you need medical attention and you need this report.
4: Yeah.
5: And again, you know, today our bantu bashita assault muntu baya bashita attack muntu na baya. These people are not doing it for the first and last time. So they will continue attacking people. When we look at their trend, there are times that by God's grace, imwe mwaiswa kala na weve kabiri ishuko taliwa fieri onse kutira tu washuka. Kwa hava ukushama nishi kushimwae.
4: Ushiku ushene
5: nechimbala. Mkwa edi ashiri. So ushiku mwake isa ashama. Nombanga wa ashama mkwae. Nishituwa weka tefo waka pokola. So we will look at the attack yu wachita attack palia. Then you will find there's a chain of a similar way in which they were attacking people mkwae. Yeah. Dragging kunjanje na angula wale wonfie fianso ukuwa chena. We will relate and we will find even your report to say they all this report, we will find clues that can relate and they will be apprehended by the end of the day. Chimbi chakulunda puchakutirati tushita report mariashi, because as police, we compile a list of events fire chitika. Nga tuwa mwono tira tukukawa kwa ma violent attacks mkwa. Ivantuenda, ngavarenda kuma 22, 23 kwa ma attacks. We will strategize it to help us ukuplana. Ukutirati, how do we arrest the situation?
4: Yeah.
5: Because it will give us a true picture of fire chitika kukawama, fire chitika kukatondo. Nomba nga mwachene kwa, ero mwaya ikala. Vami vira mwala ikala. Nomba tuwala ishwa shani. Ero sometimes mfile mwachiranda kufipe nangula ba mivi da TV munganda mwalanda chiveshiwe abe vide TV ya mwaya ikala. You know, sometimes we'll catch up with these thieves with a lot of powered items. TV yenu 100 inch wa demoni tuwa isanga. But tamash the report kukapokolo tri aliru wa TV yenu. Mwaya isanga mle imona that this is my TV. Police is not going to release that TV to you. Never. Olo mkamba ati, ah, na hiyo na then I go and report. Never. Will tell you when did this happen. And when you look at the time that happened, then you find that it kare sana, tamash the report. So
4: maybe you can squeeze in one call.
5: Sure.
4: As we wind up. Jalabon Power, good morning.
8: Good morning, this is the German.
4: Good morning.
8: Find this German, have a minute, present of this lovely morning on a Friday like this.
4: All right, in a minute, Mr. Chileshe, your question or contribution on our discussion today.
8: Is it Mr. Pires in the studio?
4: Yes, it is. Chief Inspector P.
8: I have two questions for you in a very quickest manner. Number one, apart from printing, because you people, especially policy, you always like, you know, Martian. So apart from printing,
4: policy or printing? Oh, fingerprinting.
8: During the scammers. Yes, apart from printing, and also screenshots, transaction receipts, or digital files contain the scammers' phone number and the web domains. How can I provide you with my evidence apart from such kind of things? This question is actually very important that I want to also to clarify. And also last, are there any other organizations I need to report to this matter apart from the Zambian police and also the cybersecurity? Because at some point they might also recommend reporting the scam to the international databases such as the internet client and also complaint center. So do we have any other organization apart from we, the Zambian police, that I can also report this
4: Thank you so much, Mr. Chileshe Emmanuel, right there for coming through and your question and contribution. Maybe quickly you can respond to him.
5: Yes. When it comes to being cleared in terms of criminal activities, we have the same fingerprints as alluded to. And these are key in noticing that you are an offender before, or you have a criminal record, because at our fingerprint bureau in Lusaka, the service headquarters, that's where all these are stocked, and the database for all criminal persons who have been convicted before will be found in that, because we have a system in which we lift those fingers to do that. So apart from that data that we obtain from there, literally we may not clear you using any other means. That's why everybody else flocks to the issue of fingerprints, so that the Zambia police can clear them in terms of any criminal record. Then the next question was in terms of reporting these matters to do with the cyber.
4: Are there any other organizations apart from the Zambia police?
5: There are law enforcement officers. And you, when you look at the cyber security and the cyber crimes acts, these two, you realize that they provide for an elaborate way in which these things can be dealt with. But for an average person, we usually advise to say, kwa kubalinapo, just come to the Zambia police, and that would be a good starting point, because we'll advise you on the next step. And these acts provides a way in which we have to deal with the matter. So it's strictly guided. So every act that we take will be guided by this very act. So there are other ways that these can be dealt with, but depending on the matter itself. But when it's bordering on a crime, it's solely to be dealt with the police. That's what I would do. Come out.
4: All right. Like, yeah. There's a way that time moves so fast, Mr. P, when I'm talking to you, really. Unfortunately, we have to wind up. Last two questions to you, Chief Inspector Piri. How can citizens report suspicious activities? I know you've touched this a little bit. And why is timely reporting very important?
5: Thank you so much. Timely reporting, let me start with timely reporting.
4: Yeah.
5: Timely reporting helps us to gather all the needed evidence. There's material evidence and the forensic evidence. When we talk of forensic, like our brother who was assaulted, they needed to do one or two things in hospital, which are medical. Or a good example would be when we talk of issue of a defilement, maybe. Let me bring an issue of defilement. When a crime has been committed on somebody has been defiled, there's need to pick what is forensic evidence. And this evidence can only be obtained by an expert. Yeah. So with time, such evidence tends to dwindle and disappear. A cat may not disappear. Because the hospital would want to find spermatozoa in this act. Then after 5 days, you have taken a bath, you go back to say, I was defiled. Surely, it can stand, but it's usually difficult. So timely reporting is good because it will also help you protect yourselves. For example, if somebody is having STIs or is positive, so you'd find that the hospital will quickly get on the preventive side of you so that your life is prevented. But once you just ignore, it becomes a problem. You never know how serious that problem can turn out to be by the end of the day. So please, timely reporting is good for us because we'll have proper evidence and our case will be fit for prosecutions. Then when it comes to the reporting system, a phone call, we are a phone call away. There's a toll-free line that should be used, which I can publicly give here. It's a 0215 Matuyari 4 then a 71. That is a line, a toll-free line. It will go direct to our division here, Central Division.
4: Let's speak our last caller.
5: Yes.
4: You're live on power. Good morning.
9: Morning, how are you?
4: Good morning, Mr. T.S. How are you doing?
9: I'm doing good. Where are officer?
5: M.K.
9: just a simple question. When someone is the injured or assaulted, where she should be, that the police or hospital? Or clinic, I mean.
4: All right. Thank you.
5: Yes. Once you are injured, quickly come to the police, because once you go to the hospital, they will tell you that go to the police, you need a medical. But whereas it's involving issues of gender-based violence, if it's an assault related to that nature, we have a one-stop center where they attend to such. A medical can be issued from the facility. But whereas it's just a mere attack, never related to gender-based violence, you need to quickly get to the police, and we will not delay you. We will quickly give you a medical to go. But there are certain situations that are critical, whereas one is on the verge of dying because of the injuries. You don't waste your time to go to the police. You quickly dash to the hospital because somebody might be unconscious. By the time you take to the police, it might be too late. So you rush to the hospital and explain to say this person has been beaten or has been assaulted. Quickly, the medical personnel will liaise with us and we can issue a medical. First, we want a life to be revived before people die. So do not bring somebody who's so critical and you want to rush first to the police. A life has to be saved first, then a medical can make a follow-up. Provided you mention that this person has been attacked, we will be notified and move on. So sometimes things can be done a different way. But all in all, we have to start by getting a medical report form from the Zambia police.
4: All right. I love the way you articulate things, Chief Inspector Piri, and we would love you to just go on and we keep learning and keep educating the people in the community. Lastly, Chief Inspector, what message would you like to give to Zambians about personal security and crime prevention as we go?
5: Well, our message as Zambia Police is that personal security begins with you, begins with the very decision you make from the onset. So before you do anything or before you make any move, look at how secure you are in terms of your life and your property. If there's any threat to your property, do not go for it. If there's any threat, imminent threat on your person, please do not proceed to doing what you are supposed to do. And when it comes to crime prevention, it is the responsibility of all of us. Because when we turn a blind eye to a criminal activity happening within our vicinity, who knows that next time we'll be spared? There's a biblical story. But who knows? He was for this particular time. So you may have witnessed an activity for such a time that you should be the very person to bring help to the other person. So let's be responsible citizens by fighting crimes together with the police and never fighting the police, but let's work hand in hand with the police so that we have a community that is crime free and we are able to enjoy, make our movements and our lives are secure and safe. But where there are criminal activities, be rest assured that even our personal security is at risk. So let's fight it so that we have this privilege that we can move freely and do things with the freedom that we need to as enshrined in the Constitution. Thank you.
4: All right. I must thank you so much, Chief Inspector Puri.
5: It's a pleasure.
4: For coming through. Looking forward to engage you
5: sure.
4: in recent future endeavors in that regard. My name is Delmont, and of course my guest today has been Chief Inspector Godson Puri, coming through from Central Division, under which department, in case people
5: Community
4: want to come through?
5: Community Services Department, the so-called CSD. Yeah. Mainly people view it as victim support unit. Yeah. We don't mind if they may call us coming from
4: okay.
5: that angle.
4: All right, this is where we have to end today's The Solution program. Catch us again next Friday right here with a whole lot of different conversation right here on the Power 87.9 FM. Keep it locked. We'll be back.
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23: 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Zambia stands tall at the dawn of a new industrial era. Once, our factories fell silent. Today, they rise again. Under the leadership of His Excellency President Hagainde Hichilema, Zambia's journey towards industrialization, value addition, and job creation is transforming lives and restoring national pride. On October 21st, 2025, a defining moment in Zambia's industrial story unfolded. President Hagainde Hichilema commissioned Kingsworth Group Limited's starch and glucose manufacturing plant, Zambia's first of its kind, and one of only three across the African continent. A $110 million investment transforming local maize into industrial gold. Each kernel of maize carries the promise of empowerment and progress. At full capacity, the Kingsworth facility will process 126,000 tons of locally grown maize each year, creating over 1,000 direct jobs and sustaining thousands more through rural linkages, saving $30 million in imports, generating $150 million in exports, strengthening the Kwacha, and growing Zambia's industrial self-reliance. As the president said, this is walking the talk, matching policy with delivery. From maize to starch. From starch to feed. From feed to fish and beef. One investment powers many industries. This is how we build a resilient economy, said President Hagainde Hichilema, by connecting agriculture to manufacturing so our small-scale producers have stable markets and predictable incomes. Contract farming, stable pricing, local empowerment. Real transformation for rural Zambia. 4 years ago, Zambian companies could not access incentives within the multi-facility economic zone. But visionary reform changed that, creating opportunity for Zambians to invest, compete, and lead. Dividends have grown sevenfold,

0: 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Industrialization is not an event. It is a movement. 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After 4 years of hard work, said President Hakainde Hichilema, this is a season of results, a season of harvest. A government that listens, reforms that work, a nation that delivers. 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
1: 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Africa Unlocked 2026 conference opens in Cape Town and the theme, Belt in Africa, amplifying continental growth. In international news, Iran threatens any country helping U.S. as Trump says ceasefire is over. And in sports news, Manchester United agree £50 million deal to sign Chelsea midfielder Andre Santos.
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7: Yes, indeed. Pick and Mix Friday is what it is. 11:25 is the time. It's going to be a quick one because we are anticipating to actually cross over to a rally. That will be happening a few minutes from now. So this is a paid for rally, and we'll be crossing over to Nimba and Nsinda today. And so to make a date, to make sure that you stay glued and keep it locked. You're live on Power. Good morning.
8: Good morning, how are you?
7: Good morning, Mr. T.S. And how are you doing today? Nice one.
8: That song,
7: Dream More.
8: Yeah. Second is featuring Patrankini. That's all the situation.
7: So Pensulo?
8: Yeah.
7: The situation slap.
8: Yeah, featuring Patrankini.
7: Slap Diggy D. God, any mwezo, na bagamba mwanjibu kisho, kunu mazo. I really love the song, anyway. Any situation.
8: Not a chini mwesha kwa kwa kwa kwa kwa.
7: Imagine. Cheers, Biggie. 0215-222-070. It's gonna be a quick one, so you better come through now and give it me. Those two songs that you want me to mix today on a beautiful Friday like this one. It's a Friday. Why not have fun together on Peak and Mix? So you do come through on 0771 56 9223. 0771 56 9223. Yeah.
9: You're live
7: on power. Good morning.
9: Hey, wakamba laka.
7: Laka laka, this sounds like Timon.
9: Hey, Fuvale.
7: Fuvale zone.
9: Hey, wakamba.
7: Go ahead quickly.
9: Wakamba budget.
7: Hey,
9: wakamba na joker.
7: Joker.
9: Yeah, I'm a joker.
7: All right, thank you.
9: Hey, wakamba karibu.
7: You live on power, good morning.
10: Hello.
7: Hello, good morning, how are you?
10: I'm okay.
7: Fine, thank you. Who am I talking to? Who?
10: Lisa.
7: Lisa?
10: Yes.
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7: 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What are your two songs are you going for today that we can mix?
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7: Mwanakalampa na nani?
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7: Vaneba. All right, thank you so much, Lisa. Appreciate it. Zero two one five triple 2070 as well as 0771 569 223 on our Airtel number as well. We are on that one, and you can as well drop us a text on 0957 879 879. As well as our landline on 0215-222-070. Come through and be a part of what is happening, what is going down right here. It's a Friday, big man, Yaps and Samka. Very soon, I'll get to the bottom of it and just mix these jams that we have so far, even as we wait to cross over to that paid for rally that will be coming through here. So His Excellency the President of Zambia is actually going to be addressing residents of Unyimba this morning and afternoon. So yeah, keep it locked and don't touch that down. For now, it's Peak and Mix Friday. So Peak and Mix Friday, you pick two songs. In case you are just tuning in, you pick two songs that you think, feel, if played together, they can produce that unique sound. Fia banga sense. Last, that's what we're talking about. It is what it is. Ichola Megabox. Are people playing Ichola today? Or Nidia go if you're Tawi? Ichola Megabox. Ashanya pa. Indarama nat kwata. But yeah, even if you have money, Indarama balanda tashfula biggie man. So dial the number *464*2#. And dial that one. Go to option 2, Power FM Kabwe. And select the raffle draw. As low as 5 kwacha, you get entered into the game. And you can be standing a chance of winning yourself a 300 kwacha. Get us off Ichola. Get us off Ichola Papawa. All right. I close because of time with Peak and Mix for now. And let's get to the mixing side of things. So start with Mr. T.S. Who went for Pensulo. And Lituation by Slap teaming up Pat Ranking in that regard. So let's see how this one gonna sound. Peak and Mix Friday.
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0: It's a lovely day. Welcome to today's Power Connect. And of course, today we are privileged to be hosting ECZ, the Electoral Commission of Zambia, coming through to discuss various issues pertaining, issues to do with voting and ECZ itself. To present it, my name is Ken Chivesa Charlie. And of course, my guest today in the studio will be talking to Mr. Mangasu Oliver, who is a district voter education training. Mr. Oliver, good morning and welcome to the program.
1: Good morning, Ken. Good morning, listeners.
0: All right, we also have Madam Litness Mukandawire. She is district voter education officer. Madam Kandawire, good morning.
2: Good morning, thank you, and good morning to the listeners.
0: All right, and we get into quickly into our program this morning. And firstly, let's start by finding out on how you can kindly describe the counting and announcement of results, a procedure at polling stations. Starting with you, Mr. Oliver.
1: Thank you very much. I think first things first. Zambia goes to the polls on the 13th of August this year. So it's very, very important that we take note of this date. And the voting will actually begin, or the polling station will open at 06 hours and will close at 18 hours. So the voters can go to a polling station at any time from 06 hours up to 18 hours. If there will be any time that will be lost, then to be recovered. Now, what is going to happen is that the voting starts at 06 hours and it closes at 18 hours. So when it closes at 18 hours...
0: No voting.
1: Yeah, no voting. And that is where the counting actually begins
0: from. So it's very important that people acknowledge the time frame in terms of the voting.
1: Yes.
0: And thereafter, it's the counting.
1: Yeah.
0: Process starts now. Now, obviously, coming to the question that I posed to you earlier in terms of, the process.
1: Yeah. Yes, so it's important that people know the time frame. There's no need for everyone to go at 06 hours. Okay, they can find time within that period. So what is going to happen is that the accounting is actually done by the presiding officer and the polling staff. And in the presence of the following, and these are the people who are going to observe the counting of the votes. So we are going to have at the polling station the polling agents, accredited monitors, observers, and the media. These are the people that are going to monitor to see how the counting is done. Now, after the counting has been done, the results will be put on a form. They'll be recorded on a form. And this form is called the results form, which is signed by the people that are going to be there to observe this counting. The media, accredited monitors and observers, even the candidates will be there. So, after they have seen everything, they have signed everything, they have signed to consent to what has been written on the form, to actually say this is the correct thing, these are the correct figures, the presiding officer will go outside the polling station to go actually to announce the results. So basically, that's the procedure in a nutshell.
0: All right. You've spoken about, maybe out of curiosity, somebody would want to know, who are these monitors? Where are they coming from? You've mentioned the candidates from obviously different political parties. Now, you've also mentioned the media as witnesses to making sure that, there's transparency in terms of, the counting of these votes. Who are these monitors that we are talking about?
1: Okay, we basically have those that are within and those that come from outside the country.
0: Okay.
1: But what it is that before they are actually allowed to go to a polling station, ECZ must allow them. And that's why we're using the term accredited.
0: Accredited.
1: Yes. So they must be allowed. Those from within the country and those from outside the country. So we have so many people that have interest in these elections, and they want to see how transparent, how credible these elections are. So they want to come and see. So ECZ has to allow them. Of course, there's a criteria that ECZ uses to choose these monitors and observers.
0: All right, I know Mr. Oliver, you did touch on this a little bit, but maybe driving my attention to Madam Mkandawire, what persons are allowed in a polling station?
2: Okay, thank you so much for the question.
0: Is it just anyone?
2: Yes.
0: Like, you know, Mr. Oliver said these people have to be accredited to avoid. Mm-hmm. You know, these confusions in Bimuntong, for fact, no, I'm from this particular party, I'm well known, I can be in that polling station. Maybe educate the people. What kind of persons are allowed to be in the
2: Okay, so maybe my entry point would be, I know if we start speaking of people that are allowed at the polling station, a voter will start thinking to say, oh, so I'm not allowed to be at the polling station, but why should I go and vote? Okay, so to begin with, each and every vote, as long as you have your voter's card, and this is the card that you got the 2021, I know that card that we used in 2021 is still valid. Yes, and also if you got your card during the continuous voter registration, that card is also valid. And when we started mass voter registration, so if you have that card that you got, so the only valid voter's card is from 2021, if you voted in 2021, even up to the time when as ECZ were issuing voter's cards during continuous registration as well as mass voter registration. But if you have a card that is for 2015, please, that card is not valid for this election that we are going into on the 13th. So each and every voter, please, you just need to come with your NRC and your voter's card. You go to the polling station that is indicated on your voter's card to go and vote. And once you are done voting, you have to leave the polling station. So you roll there, you go, you identify the queue where you're supposed to queue, or rather to line up. Once it is your time to go inside, it doesn't take long. Just prepare yourself, like Dr. Magasu mentioned, it's from 06 hours to 18 hours. You go to your polling station. Not any polling station, of course. Polling station that is indicated on your voter's card. Once you go there, you vote. And once you vote, you need to leave the polling station premises, waiting for the announcement of the results, of which that is our topic today.
0: Exactly.
2: So these are the people that are allowed now to be inside the premises of the polling station, because you and me as a voter will go there to vote, and once we vote, we'll go
0: business done.
2: Yes, we'll go back home. So these are the people that are allowed to be in the polling station. So the first, these are the persons. First of all, it is the members of staff of the commission. Then, other than the members of staff of the commission, we also have the provincial electoral officer. Then we also have the district electoral officer. Then we have the accredited media. Yes, even there, no wonder we are starting with the word accredited. So even you, Ken, you need to be accredited. So like the doctor has already mentioned, as ECZ, we have to allow you.
0: Yeah.
2: Yes.
0: Okay.
2: So you have to be accredited. So accredited media, then also the candidates themselves who are standing, then accredited election agents, polling agents, and accredited monitors and observers. Yes, so these are the people who be allowed to be within the polling station, because the observers, the monitors, they'll be observing what is going on.
0: The
2: even the media.
0: For yes. We can pick up this one.
1: Yeah.
0: You're live on Power. Good morning. Hello, you're live on Power FM. Hello? Hello, good morning. Oh, we seem not to get anything from that one. But you can call us back on 0215-222-070 as well as 0771569223 and 0957879879 to be a part of this conversation. Today we are discussing counting and announcement of results at a polling station. And of course, to help us discuss this particular matter is Mr. Mangasu Oliver, who's District Voter Education Training, and Madam Litness Kandawire, who's District Voter Education Officer, just helping us, with these discussions. You're live on Power. Good morning.
3: Good morning.
0: Good morning. Your name and where are you calling us from?
3: This is the voice of Mr. Speaker, calling me Mr.
0: Chineshimano, you can go ahead with your contributions.
3: I have two questions for the beloved guesting studio. One, they are going to debate themselves. I'm not going to mention who is going to take the first question. The first question goes to the madam. Let me try to be factual and precise over the same questions submitted to her. Number one, during voting period, madam, guest there, what kind of accessible voting machines will you have on site for voters with disabilities, and how do they work? That's the first question that I want to submit to you, but thank you for that, to accommodate others. Number last question goes to the star who is in studio. My question is, what do I do if there is a shortage of supplies of some other unforeseen occurrences, run out of barrels, power goes out, Wi-Fi doesn't work, etc. Sir, may you kindly and the madam in a very good position of answering these two very, very cardinal important questions submitted. I think you're down here. I submit our presenter, Mr. Damwe. That's my question.
0: Thank you. Maybe to just get clarity from your guests. We are talking about counting and voting. Mm-hmm. Are people supposed to ask questions on the topic, or they can ask anything? Because I think what we are discussing this morning is that is now diverging from the main topic, where we start talking about machines. I don't know. It's up to you.
4: Okay.
0: It's okay.
4: No.
0: You can respond to Mr. Emmanuel Chinesh.
4: Of course, would love you to ask on the topic that we are discussing, but nonetheless, we can also answer because the question has come and indeed would want
0: consents,
4: to...
0: Consents, is it?
4: Yes. So, for persons with disabilities...
0: So, you asked about the second question?
1: Yeah.
0: You're talking about printing of ballot papers in case I'm an ITI. And Wi-Fi, in that regard, what happens? What is any other alternative that can be done in such a scenario where the process is being it's ongoing, or maybe para pene mure penda penda, I don't know,
4: okay.
0: Or it happens, but yeah, similarly that question.
4: Okay,
0: yeah.
4: Okay,
0: Madam Kandawire, you can go ahead.
4: So, Mr. Chilesho, thank you so much for calling and thank you for the questions. So, to begin with, I'll start with, of course, assistance to persons with disability. Of course, it's not only persons with disability that ECZ will be offering assistance to on the polling day. So, on poll day, in case we have expectant mothers, please do not remain home. As ECZ, come with your NRC and your voter's card, go to your polling station. When you reach your polling station, you will not stand on the queue. You will go straight to the front and you vote quickly and go back home. The same with our senior citizens, Abakote Mkwai, even you, don't stay home. When you reach the polling station, the polling assistants will be there, the usher will be there quickly, you'll be identified, you go in front and you vote quickly, you go home. What is key is come with your NRC and your voter's card. Then also we have maybe the illiterate, those who cannot read and write. Do not stay home as well also. Come to the polling station, the presiding officer will be at hand to offer assistance to you. Then also persons to the persons with disability, going to the question for Mr. Chileshe.
0: Hey, what have you put in place? How, you know, all those mechanisms.
4: Yes.
0: Because, you know, sometimes these people become vulnerable.
4: Yes.
0: When it comes to, you know, that particular day.
4: Mm-hmm. So to begin with, please, persons with disability, do not stay home. Our emphasis has always been everyone who is sitting on the register, as long as you have your voter's card and your NRC, please turn up in large numbers on the 13th of August to go and cast your ballot, to go and vote. Yes. So to persons with disability, if you have a person, assistance is actually in two ways. If you have a relative or a person, a friend that you trust, you can come with that person. That person cannot necessarily be a voter, but this person that is your relative or a friend that you trust, that person needs to be 18 years and above, and he is supposed to be a holder of a green national registration card. So you can come with that person that you trust to the polling station to come and assist you to vote. Of course, if you don't have any person that you trust, your relative or a friend that you trust, do not worry. Just come to the polling station, of course, your polling station, go there. The presiding officer will be at hand to offer assistance to you. Okay, so of course, even yourself, you are not going to stand on the queue. You'll be quickly identified and you go to the front so that you vote quickly and then you go back home. So here is the assistance and the measures that the commission has put in place. So for persons who are physically challenged and they are using wheelchairs, of course, the polling stations are usually schools and maybe community halls. So those ones, the identification of the polling stations, we identify polling stations or rather rooms that have a ramp so that persons who are using wheelchairs can easily come inside, or we can easily help them to come inside so that they vote. So that is number one. As we go to check and verify the rooms or rather the polling stations, we put in mind that we look for a room at that school or at that premises or at that church. At least it should have a provision of a ramp so that persons with who are using the wheelchair can be helped inside properly. They can access the polling station. Then we also have maybe a person is not able to see. Yes, the blind. So there we have the braille jacket. And the braille jacket is in such a way that it is a tactile braille jacket, where if this blind voter knows how to read braille, they'll be able to do what? To vote on their own. Yes, without any assistance, they'll be able to vote. So it will have all the candidates. So for the presidential ballot paper, it will have 14 candidates, aspiring candidates.

0: is this on our first candidate one, is this candidate two, is this, until the person identifies the person that they want to vote for. Yes. So that person that they have come with to help them will be able to do what? To offer the assistance. But if there's no person who is there to help them, the presiding officer will be there to do what? To help. And if this person has come with a person, the presiding officer, of course, will announce to everyone inside the polling station that this voter is being assisted by this person with the NRC number. No wonder we said the assistant, the person who is coming to assist the person with disability or indeed any other person or the illiterate is supposed to be 18 years and above and is supposed to have the green national registration card. But if they don't have, the presiding officer will be at hand to offer assistance. Please, persons with disability, do not stay home. Come and cast your vote. Remember, we only have one day in 5 years as Zambia to do what? To exercise our right to vote, our constitutional right to vote. So assistance will be there. Do not worry. Just come and we'll be able to assist you in the best possible way so that you cast your vote. Remember, your vote is secret, and we ensure that your vote remains a secrecy. Yes. Then the next question.
1: Yeah, will be done by Mr. Oliver. Obviously, that question where Mr. Chidiche, ngamala
0: itiaya. Oh, okay.
1: What happens in that case? Or takuri Wi-Fi? Obviously, the plan should be there with regards to making sure that there are no lapses, making sure that votes are actually protected.
2: Mr. Chileshe, thank you very much for that question. Yeah, it's very, very important to just find out and see, you know. I think with the issues of printing, you know, the commission has already planned and the printing of ballot papers is underway. Yeah, so that will not arise. I think the printing is being done in Dubai. Now, on that voting day, when you go to a polling station where you registered, yes, you find that there are some gadgets that you're going to see, and those gadgets need power. For example, there is the VVD, voter verification device. It needs power. Okay, so ECZ has a backup. We have enough batteries to make sure that we run from 06 to 18 and even beyond. Okay. In terms of the lighting, when they are counting, we have lamps. So the commission has prepared and everything is
1: well
2: in place. Yes. So that we don't have these hiccups and the running, the counting is done in a.
1: All right. Before we get to announcement and declaration of results, our totaling and national centers, let's just get to hear this and we'll be back shortly.
3: Zambia is running a race. Forefathers ran their leg. The fought for independence. The fought for the right to choose. The passed the baton to us. Now, the track is ours. But we can't run if we don't show up. We can't win if we stay home. This election isn't just about today. It's about the generation breathing down our necks, waiting for their turn. You are not just a voter. You are a relay runner. When you stand in the queue, in the sun, in the rain, you are holding on the baton for your community, for your family, for the future of one Zambia, one nation. Don't drop the baton. Don't let the race end because you decided to sit it out. Take your place in the lineup. Look at the person next to you and let them know. This election, carry the legacy forward. Be a voter. Be counted. 30th of August, Zambia Votes, count me in.
1: And of course, we are back. In case you are just tuning in, we are privileged to be hosting. This is it. The phone keeps buzzing. If you have a question or contribution, would

0: definitely have time to pick them up. Let's pick up this one. You're live on Power. Good morning.
1: Good morning, sir. How are you?
0: Fine, thank you. How are you? Who are we talking to?
1: Yes, Dimaoma.
0: Dimaoma, Philip Piri. You can go ahead with your question and contribution.
1: Sorry?
0: You can go ahead with your question or contribution. Okay, your next question. Mr. Piri, you have to wind up. We don't have the whole day to discuss this conversation. You can ask the next question, please.
1: I'm suspending. I'm a candidate. So, I'm going to have a pen so that the people are going to have a pen.
0: Alright. Thank you so much. That's Mr. Piri right there with his question. If you're actually Pushava Piri in that regard, we pick up another one and take note of that one. Live on Power, good morning. Hello? Good morning. You're live on Power. Good morning.
2: Good morning. How are you?
0: Fine, thank you. How are you? Who are we talking to?
2: Annie from Poland.
0: Madam Annie from Poland, go ahead with your question or contribution.
2: I wanted to ask about, because the madam stated something like when you go and vote, you go to vote where your voter card is indicating the polling station. Now my situation is, I got my voter card from Kaoma. So, when voting, and I mean, Kaoma, so when voting, am I supposed to go with it, or, of course I'm supposed to go with it, but how is it, because the voter card is not from the state.
0: Alright, thank you. You'll be answered. Just stay glued.
2: Alright, thank you.
0: 0215-222-000 as well as 0957-879-879. I think for now we can hold on the calls so that we get to other questions on this program. But maybe quickly, as quickest, respond to those two queries.
3: Okay. Thank you so much. Let me begin with my sister who is just from calling. So, what it is that each and every polling station has its own register. So there's a register for each and every polling station indicating those who have registered at that polling station. No wonder I said you don't just have to go and line up anywhere where you say, ah, abantu na batanta malika ina ini ntanta miapa ka kiu ka monika kwa kanon. Pakwa timfike kudia, leke ntanta miapa. You'll find that when you go inside, on table one, there will be voter verification. And we'll be verifying. No wonder you're coming with your NRC and your voter's card. So on table one, we'll be verifying the voter who has come. So we'll be verifying your details on the voter's card and the NRC compared to what is on the register. Yes, for that polling station. So if you just go to any polling station, your name will not be found on the register for that polling station. So my sister, whose voter's card is from, she got her voter's card from Kaoma. Unfortunately, you have to travel back to Kaoma where you got your voter's card from at that particular polling station so that you can go and queue up at that particular polling station. You'll find your names on that register for that polling station, Kukaoma. Then you'll be allowed to vote, because you don't just vote anywhere else. You only vote on, or rather at the polling station that is indicated on your voter's card, because each and every polling station has its own register. Yes, I hope that is clear, my sister. You just have to travel back because your voter's card, because the window for transfers, of course, we're doing transfers, yeah. And yes, so you would have utilized that time, but of course that window is closed. We are no longer doing transfers, or even if your voter's card is lost, unfortunately at this point as the commission, there's nothing that we can do because that window is closed and the register was already certified by our CEO, our Chief Electoral Officer, Mr. Brown Kasaru, indicating that that is the final register that we are going to use for the polls on 13th.
0: All right.
3: Yes.
0: Of course, Mr. Pirio was asking issues to do with if somebody withdraws, mm-hmm. When the process has already started, already on the ballot paper, mm-hmm. what happens if you use Kubeba or Mfumiapofe, how is the process like in that regard? Also, other issues that he raised was, at least Mundungashita withdraw, the people should know in that regard. Or maybe they die in the process and they're already on the ballot paper.
3: Okay. How do you go about on that one? We are going to take it up. We are supposed to tell the public. Of course, you know who is standing. Mm. By now, we already know who is standing. Yes, because the commission is very transparent. Mm. Yes, but of course, we have had people who have been resigning. Candidates who have been resigning. And as of yesterday or the other day, the commission, I'm sure you also saw, released that those who have resigned post 6th of July, yes, because 6th of July, that is when printing of ballot papers started. So meaning that if a candidate resigned after 6th July, they will still
0: show there.
3: Yes. They'll still be there, but of course they'll
0: but maybe
3: not
0: the
3: be
0: bigger question is, oh, okay, that's what I wanted to ask. Can people still vote for that person? They cannot vote for that person.
3: Yes, because that person will just be there, but of course they have resigned and they have notified the commission that they have resigned. All only right. That the 6th was the cutoff date for candidates to do what? To resign. But nonetheless, the election still continues. The process will continue. It's not like, no, we'll go back and start. You know, the constitution was amended.
0: Yeah.
3: Yes. So there's nothing like we'll go back and start nominations afresh. No. Yes. So we'll continue and it will just be like that.
0: Let's move on. I know the phone keeps ringing. We'll give time. Mm-hmm. Time will be there for the callers to ask those questions. How would you describe the movement of results from polling stations to the totaling center?
4: Thank you very much for that question. Now, the results from the polling station to the totaling center, actually, are actually carried, the results are actually put on a commission's vehicle, the ECZ vehicle, accompanied by the presiding officer and a police officer, just to make sure that everything is safe and it is as at the polling station. Now, there has been cases where the road network has been very bad.
0: Yeah.
4: I think the commission has had helicopters to move the results from the polling station to the totaling center. Now, even where you use a chopper,
0: yeah,
4: the presiding officer and the police officer must be there, okay, to accompany the results.
0: All right, Madam Kandawiri, how can results, how are results announced and declared at the totaling center and national center?
3: Okay, thank you so much. So at the polling station, of course, the results will be announced, and people will be there, they'll know the results for that polling station. And like Doc has mentioned, the results will be transferred to the totaling center. So now at the totaling center, the returning officer is responsible for adding up the results for all polling stations in his or her constituency. So we know that as Kabwe, we have how many constituencies? Previously we had 2 constituencies.
0: Yes, we now have
3: yes,
0: 3.
3: But now we have 3. So yeah, we have Kabwe Central, we also have
0: Wacha North
3: and Wacha South. So all of these constituencies have their own totaling centers. Yes, each and every constituency has its own totaling center. So all what the returning officer will do is that it is his or her responsibility as the returning officer for that constituency to add up the results for all the polling stations in that constituency. So polling stations, the presiding officers for each polling station will be bringing the results to the totaling center. Then the returning officer will be adding the results up as they come. Then when all the polling stations' results have been added up, the returning officer declares the winners of the National Assembly and the councillor elections. So it is the returning officer who is going to declare. But it's not just going to declare then there and then. No, they have to wait for all the results coming from each and every polling station,
0: mm-hmm,
3: in that constituency. And once every presiding officer coming from the polling stations, of course accompanied by the uniformed staff, bring their results and they are added up, then the returning officer will go ahead and declare the winner. Yes, they declare the winner for the National Assembly as well as the councillor elections.
0: Okay, 0215-222-070 as well as 0771569223. If you have any question or contribution, we take the last set of calls. We can allow you in a minute to ask or make that submission to what we are discussing this morning, even as we wind up on today's topic. Even as we draw to the close of this one, let's try and pick up this caller. You're live on Power. Good morning. Hello.
5: Afternoon, how are you?
0: Good afternoon. Who are we talking to?
5: Mr. T.S. from Kamanda.
0: What is your question or contribution?
5: Yeah, I just want to ask you this question. There is that habit of maybe me, I'm a guardian, I vote, then I'm still running the offense the whole day. Is it a lot of, can I just go home or just stay there? I just want your take on that.
0: I don't know if you started with us when we started the program. I think that question was answered. The role of a voter is to vote and leave the premises. That's all.
3: Mm-hmm.
5: No.
0: All right. Thank you so much. 0215-222-070 as well as 0957-879-879. You're live on Power. Good morning.
6: Hello.
0: Good morning. Your name and where are you calling us from?
6: Dima Oma.
0: You did make your submission. Because of time, would want to allow others as well to come through and ask questions.
6: Hey,
0: Mwachi Pusha Boss, Inshita.
1: I'm
0: giving you 30 seconds. Quickly ask your question.
1: Hello?
0: I'm giving you 30 seconds. Quickly ask your question.
1: Hey, that's about we push up what
0: Okay, Chimonawa Chaya, but we do appreciate. Let's also allow others to ask questions. When we ask questions, let's ask and ask for once so that we don't keep on going back to the same questions that have already been attended to. Now, lastly, let's talk about announcement and allocation of seats under mixed member proportional representation. How are National Assembly seats announced and published?
3: Okay, maybe before I allow Doc to come in on that one, let me just conclude on what...
0: Let's see if we can answer this one.
3: Okay.
0: It's different color. 11 power.
1: It's not different color. It's not different.
0: Okay.
1: So, if there's the vice president coming here in town, so in a program with you, you know, more of the a program of what?
0: You're talking about campaigns. Are you talking about the program Yama campaigns?
1: Yes.
0: Okay.
1: I'm talking to this. The program is so whole. About
0: scheduling of campaigns
1: and everything, yes.
0: Mm-hmm. Yes. All right, go ahead.
1: Yes. Why do you stop the other opposition to go on the day in that or vice president Varesa or Varesa? But why do you stop that? Because of if they're saying that they're also campaigning also. But why can't you allow those guys, even those opposition, so that Mariwa Pera timetable, Mariwa Pera current, okay, you know, to go this side, this side, this and this side. You understand, yeah? So, once it was equal for one city. Yes, we know there's a ruling party, there's a opposition, but try to
0: right.
1: Figure them and put them, pick them on that. A three conga fee, current that they are in a fee, current that are okay.
0: All right, thank you so much.
1: Those if you're my son, you're my suspension.
0: All right, thank you so much. We've given you enough time to give us that contribution.
3: Mm-hmm.
0: So maybe it's time to talk about the schedules that have been made by ECZ in terms of parties to go around campaign. Mm-hmm. Is it followed? Mm-hmm. Is it selective? He's cited some of the examples of, obviously, maybe I don't know how true that is,
3: mm-hmm.
0: But I've not heard about that, where the vice president is scheduled to be in a certain place and other opposition are not allowed to campaign because of that. I don't know, maybe you can respond. You did hear mm-hmm. that concern.
3: No, thank you so much for coming through, and indeed Ken, like you have never heard it. It's the same with us. We have not heard of that. But really, the campaign timetable is followed to the latter. And why we have the campaign timetable is for order. Imagine where all the political parties come to campaign at one place, particular at place at the same time. What kind of chaos can we have? At the end of the day, what we want as ECZ, as well as each and every Zambian, what we want is peace to continue in our country, so that even after the pause, we'll still remain to be us, we'll still remain to be Zambians. Remember, we only have one Zambia, all of us. So let's please do our campaigns in a peaceful manner. That's why we have the campaign timetable. And that campaign timetable is actually drawn up by us as political parties, of course, together with the Electoral Commission of Zambia. Yes.
0: Okay.
3: So, like I was saying, just to add on how the results are going to be transferred. So in a case, of course, we said that when all the polling stations' results have been added up, the returning officer declares the winners of the National Assembly and the councillor elections. Then in case of a district with only one constituency, the returning officer also announces the results for the mayoral or council chairperson elections. Of course, you know, in Kawe, because it is a bigger city, a bigger town, we have the mayor, because it is a municipal council, we have the mayor. Yes. So in districts which are smaller towns, the mayor is referred to as the council chairperson. So where there's only one constituency in that district, the returning officer also announces the results for the mayor or council chairperson elections. Then the returning officer also announces the presidential election results for that constituency. Yes. Then upon receipt of all the presidential election results from all constituencies, the commission chairperson, who is the presidential election returning officer, then shall declare the presidential candidate who receives more than 50% of the valid votes cast for the presidential candidate, or rather for the president-elect. So that is how the procedure for announcement of results will go, and that is how it is going to go. So let me just speak a bit about the presidential candidate who is going to get more than 50% of the valid votes cast. Remember, in Zambia we have the majoritarian system. That is the system that we are using to elect our presidential our presidential candidate, or rather the president.
0: Yeah.
3: We use the majoritarian system, which entails that for a candidate to emerge as victorious and to be declared as winner, okay, on the presidential election, this candidate is supposed to receive more than 50% of the valid votes cast. In a layman's person, that is where we hear, no, the 50 plus one.
0: Yeah.
3: Yes, so it is more than 50% of the valid votes that will be casted. So it is important that all of us, we go to do it, we go and exercise our right to vote. Yes, because if the presidential election is not going to have any candidate who will receive more than 50% of the valid votes cast, that will mean that we'll have to go for a second ballot, the one that usually people say a rerun.
0: Yeah.
3: Yes, but it is a second ballot where the person, or rather the candidate who gets the first and the second, they're the ones who contest in the second ballot. So that we go back, and this is done within 37 days after of the initial ballot, or rather of the first ballot. Yes. So all of us, it is important we go to vote, and we should vote correctly. Mukwai, when you are given the four ballot papers, that is for the presidential election, the National Assembly election, the mayoral for Kabwe here, Kabwe district, the mayoral, and also the councillor election. Once you go in the booth, because your vote is secret, so you go in the booth to go and vote. So you go with, you find the pen, ECZ will provide the pen. If you don't have a pen, then how you mark? You get that ballot paper for the presidential on just one candidate of your choice, the one that you want to vote for. At the far end of that candidate, of all the candidates, there will be boxes. So you will mark, or rather kutovesha, with an X. You mark with the X on the candidate of your choice, on the person, or rather the candidate that you are voting for. Only once, not pavili. If you vote for two people, that will be a rejected ballot already. No wonder we are saying of the valid votes cast.
0: Madam Kandawiri, that sounds like concluding remarks. Thank you so much for that. Mr. Oliver, anything that people can remain with thinking about as we live?
4: Let's wake up on the 13th of August 2026 and get our NRCs, voters card, and then go to the polling station which is appearing on our voters card to go and cast a vote. It's very, very important that we are involved. We exercise our right to vote and choose the leaders that actually we want to have in our country.
0: All right. Thank you so much. This program was brought to you by the Electoral Commission of Zambia. And today, we've been discussing counting and announcement of results at a different polling station. My name is Ken Chirisa Charlie, or if you like, DJ Delmont. Today in my studio, I've been having a conversation with Mr. Mangasu Oliver, who is District Voter Education Training, and Madam Litness Mkanda Wire, who is District Voter Education Officer. Until next time, thank you so much for your ears and for tuning in to Power FM, the People Station. From me, it's done. God bless.
4: Thank you.
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10: 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Kavoteni guys pa 13th of August. Otherwise, munga shite regret. Means it's too late.
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8: Woi, mbira chabeva mene baka mbabantu. 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
11: 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Zambia votes, 13th of August 2026. 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
14: Livingston independent mayoral candidate proposes youth skills hubs. Africa Unlocked 2026 conference opens in Cape Town under theme Belt in Africa, amplifying continental growth. In international news, Iran threatens any country helping U.S. as Trump says ceasefire is over. And in sports news, Manchester United agree £50 million deal to sign Chelsea midfielder Andre Santos.
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17: From grain to growth, Zambia stands tall at the dawn of a new industrial era. Once, our factories fell silent. Today, they rise again. Under the leadership of His Excellency President Hakainde Hichilema, Zambia's journey towards industrialization, value addition, and job creation is transforming lives and restoring national pride. On October 21st, 2025, the defining moment in Zambia's industrial story unfolded. President Hakainde Hichilema commissioned Kingsworth Group Limited's starch and glucose manufacturing plant, Zambia's first of its kind, and one of only three across the African continent. A $110 million investment transforming local maize into industrial gold. Each kernel of maize carries the promise of empowerment and progress. At full capacity, the Kingsworth facility will process 126,000 tons of locally grown maize each year, creating over 1,000 direct jobs and sustaining thousands more through rural linkages, saving $30 million in imports, generating $150 million in exports, strengthening the Kwacha, and growing Zambia's industrial self-reliance. As the president said, this is walking the talk, matching policy with delivery. From maize to starch, from starch to feed, from feed to fish and beef. One investment powers many industries. This is how we build a resilient economy, said President Hakainde Hichilema, by connecting agriculture to manufacturing so our small-scale producers have stable markets and predictable incomes. Contract farming, stable pricing, local empowerment, real transformation for rural Zambia. 4 years ago, Zambian companies could not access incentives within the multi-facility economic zone. But visionary reform changed that, creating opportunity for Zambians to invest, compete, and lead. Dividends have grown sevenfold. Revenue has doubled, and confidence in local enterprise has never been stronger. This is what it means to invest for Zambia by Zambians. Across the MFES, Big Tree Beverages stands as a symbol of innovation and diversification. Over $280 million invested and $90 million more underway. Big Tree represents the strength of local enterprise. From bottle to brand, it shows the world that Zambian products can compete, inspire, and lead. At Trade King's Home Care, self-reliance takes form. By producing its own silicate, once imported, Zambia builds strength within. Each plant empowers another. Every innovation strengthens the next. A circular economy in motion. Today, Trade King's group's investment exceeds $1 billion, employing over 17,500 full-time workers, more than any single mining operation in Zambia. As the president reminded us, these are the investments we need from a Zambian group investing in Zambia. Growth that expands opportunity, not taxation. Prosperity that uplifts families and strengthens our nation. Industrialization is not an event. It is a movement. From fertilizer to dairy, from mining to manufacturing, Zambia's new industrial wave is reshaping the nation. After 4 years of hard work, said President Hakainde Hichilema, this is a season of results, a season of harvest. A government that listens, reforms that work, a nation that delivers. This is Zambia's story, a story of renewal, unity, and pride. From grain to growth, from farm to factory, from vision to victory, we are proving what partnership and purpose can achieve. Together, government and industry are building the Zambia we were always meant to be. Self-reliant, industrious, and strong. Trade King's Group, improving lives through local manufacturing excellence.
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2: Livingston independent mayoral candidate proposes youth skills hubs. Africa Unlocked 2026 conference opens in Cape Town under the theme Belt in Africa, amplifying continental growth. In international news, Iran threatens any country helping US as Trump says ceasefire is over. And in sports news, Manchester United agree £50 million deal to sign Chelsea midfielder Andre Santos.
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3: 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And the passengers are busy shouting at this traffic officer. We've seen some videos like that. And they're almost throwing the traffic officer out of the vehicle. Let's be
2: 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Don't get used to the problem. 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
1: Indie Zambian Music Plug 12 to 15. Kuyamba pa Monday mpaka pa Friday. She countdown will imwe pa Saturday. Pamene pano pa power.
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1: We've all done it. 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There's the hot tea slurp. 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
8: 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The guest of honor will be His Excellency the President, Hakainde Hichilema, President of the Republic of Zambia. Come and witness a colorful match past, exciting exhibitions, and celebrate the vital role cooperatives play in building a peaceful and prosperous nation. Venue, the Godfrey Ukaj Talu Stadium, the Kawe Warriors Stadium, on Friday, 17th July, 2026. For more information, contact Mr. Lazarus Nyorenda on 0977-763470 or Mr. Derek Chanda on 0976-968343. 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International Cooperatives Day 2026. Cooperatives for a Peaceful World. We look forward to seeing you in Kabwe.
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1: Thank you, thank you, thank you, thank you. 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Very good, very good, very good. Tagamba at one Zambia, Mayanka at one nation, one pipaini. 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Eya, eya, eya, eya. Thank you very much. Let me recognize all our leaders that are here.
2: Zipko mokwambiri lekani yanganile paso goleri alipakati pasu.
1: So, niyonga ziko mukuri monse, amene mabwe ya kumusonga na kuna thank you for coming to the meeting.
2: Ziko mopa kubwela kumusonga na uno.
1: I'm sure you have been following what we've been doing across the country. Around the country, this fellow Barry and his team have been campaigning for the 2026
2: 13
1: August
2: elections.
1: We are here to make a decision together in Nyimba today. We went to Northwestern, they've made a decision. On the Copper Belt, they've made a decision. Western, they've made a decision. Central, they've made a decision. Lusaka, they've made a decision. From yesterday, we are here, Kuno Kumumava, Western, Eastern Province.
2: Kuchoka Mairo, Tirikuno Kumumava.
1: Tinayambila kukwacha ama kwaka mbombo kula. 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Banapanga decision. Tabwela kuchasefu. Tinapanga decision. Tabwela mulundazi. Tinapanga decision. Mulumezi, tinapanga decision. Lelo tilikuno kunyimba, tipange decision kunyimba kuno. Abluru wanga. Zambia, that decision we have to make is that on the 13th of August 2026, we have to vote for the UPND for us to continue with the program Echi Tukuko.
2: Cholinga chamene tifuniko panga ni chakuti pa 13 August tivotele boma ya UPND kutipitirize na chitukuko.
1: As we make that decision, we must remember where we were before 2021.
2: Pamene tipanga cholinga ichi tikumbukire pamene tinalili pacha mu 2021.
1: How were we living under the previous government? Then we consider how we are living now under the UPND government. Then we decide what we want Zambia, Nyimba, Zambia to be in the years to come, tomorrow and in the years to come.
2: Where
1: we are coming from, we suffered. That government brought us a lot of problems. 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
1: 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Tamberana, where we are coming from there, our children were not in school because Makolo banali bendalama.
2: Kwa mene tichokela.
1: Okay, go ahead.
2: Kwa mene tichokela, wana wa school wambiri, siwa nali kupuzila, chifukwa Makolo banali bendalama, zoli bila kusukulu.
1: Kwa mene tinabwela mu UPND, when we came in UPND, we introduced free education.
2: Kwa mene tinabwela wa UPND, tapasa mapuziro aulele.
1: And today, we have 2.5 million children have gone back to school. And they are in school free of charge.
2: But we now learn 2 million are in school and abuelera.
1: In that number of 2.5 million children, it includes the children of Nyimba here.
2: Muri awana 2.5 million, muri wana toka na muno mboma la Nyimba.
1: Kwenyu sot sana, kwenyu sot sana, kwenyu sot sana, kwenyu sot sana, sot sana, sot sana, sot sana. Zambia. What were those children going to be if they did not go back to school under the UPND government?
2: Ngati wana wana aliyoruta school mboma UPND sembe alitiani sembe ni wana otiani.
1: What were they going to become in a few years from now?
2: Sembe nkalama ni mumoyo wao kusokoro pasaka zitoa izi.
1: The vote on the 13th of August is voting for free education.
2: Kufuata kwa pa 13 August ni kufuata ela mapunzi la ulele.
1: And we have not just done that, we have done more on free education. When I say something, you must just answer,
2: uh-huh.
1: Last month, I, Againde Jilema, Bali, signed into law free education. La vida, la vida, mujisenga, la vida, mana.
2: Leve, abali, mwezi wasira, eikapo chisindikizo, kuti free education, kapena mapuzira ulele, inkarela mulo.
1: Zambia, from now on, going forward, we want you, if you want to go back to school free of charge. We want your children to go to school free of charge. We want your grandchildren and the children of your grandchildren and their children to go to school free of charge forever and ever.
2: Tifuna wana, mazukulu wanu na mazukulu tuvi, apitilije kuya kusukulu, wa ulele, mosa lepeleka kapena mosa pika ndewe ya pafupi.
1: Olo ni mwana wa masie, tifuna ende kusukulu. 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Oh, nakamba mchinyanja bambera, eh? Zambia! Zambia! We are voting for free education on the 13th of
2: August 2026.
1: We have employed nurses and teachers, many, 45,000 teachers in 4 years and 10 months. Yet where we are coming from, teachers, nurses would graduate and 5 years they would have no jobs, but we have given them jobs. And the 2026 vote, 13th August, if you are a teacher, you are a nurse, you are a plumber, you are a carpenter, you are an agriculturist, you have not been employed, your neighbor has been employed, you are next to be employed. You are the one to be given a job now. So continue moving forward.
2: Mwamba.
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2: tachita nchito koma kukari nchito za mbili zo chita
1: so I want you to know that HH Bali loves you. Are you aware that Againde loves you? Are you aware that Againde loves you? Go on.
2: Nifuna muziwe kuti Bali Againde akukondani. Kodi muziwe kuti Againde akukondani.
1: Do you love Againde yourselves?
2: Ngamwe munkonda Againde.
1: Tone manja bokonda Againde. Manja manja Zambia. So tipangane manje let's agree on one thing
2: tipangane chitu chimozi lomba
1: this year we need to win with a big margin
2: unorwendo tufunike tiwine na mavota nyingi
1: to win we have to campaign in every village every home
2: kuti tiwine tifunike nishike campaign tipitemo muzuri wose
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2: Kuchokera lero.
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2: Hakainde ishirema.
1: Na makanselers wake. Na council chairman wake. 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Zambia. Zambia. Campaign in the homes.
2: Kupeleka utenda wa campaign in manyumba.
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2: Nakale mwa polisi la zintu.
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1: 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Tabela naka, you must wake up early on the day of voting.
2: Siku ya vota, atika uke mamawa.
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1: Councillor, UPND. Council chairperson, UPND. MP, UPND. President, UPND, TN, Councillor, Council Chairman, MPs, President, Mapasa, Mapasa, Manja, Manja, Manja. Do not waste your vote on the opposition or independent candidates.
2: Osataya mavoti yanu kuliwala land hosu saboma kapena vaimi nina pareka.
1: Some are lying that no HH has sent me to stand as independent or opposition. Ni wenye wenye ni boza yo wenye
2: ayaki inonga mbabuti haka inde hijilema anituma kutini imirile paneka kapena ku oppositioni. Ni wenye uyo uwecha.
1: Don't waste your vote on the opposition or independent.
2: Osataya voti yanu pamupwaili ni patipani ta UPND.
1: Because your vote and your win will allow us to build more schools.
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1: Your vote will allow us to increase deficit.
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1: So what I'm saying is that we'll increase the number of beneficiaries on FISIP so that you don't have to share fertilizer and seed.
2: Wala wa palikale pala paliwa otu na fataleza namba ikiriwepo noika vavikuza kutikugawa na kusangalepo.
1: Your vote will allow us to complete Kalambakuwa Dam, which is being constructed now.
2: Fatianu, mwewe ne Jonase, iti tandize kutia damu ya muona pa Jonase, isile.
1: Your vote will allow us to build more health centers.
2: Ditu, Fatianu, iti tandize kuti vipatara vipake.
1: Your vote will allow us to employ more teachers and nurses and others.
2: Fatianu, iti tandize kutanyi njenya nchito kutipatara na maticha. Arembewa nchito.
1: T7s is a vote yanu kupereka chitukuko. Mutipase vote yanu anso pa 2026, 13th of August, so that we can continue delivering development for the good people of Nyimba.
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1: 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Thank you very much.

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5: Council police officers who want to play the role of Zambia police officers. If council police officers are getting a payroll from this government and they want to pretend to be partisan, we shall not be shying away from calling a spade a spade. The only ones who are allowed to manage pirates are Zambia police and RASA.
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2: Thank you so much for joining us and welcome to the Power FM News. We do sincerely apologize for bringing the news late. This was due to facilitate the community engagement by President Akande Ijlema in Nyimba. However, the headlines. Vice President safe after ZAF helicopter accident in Nakonde. Calabar accepts departure of Mawere and Kambwili reaffirms citizens' first commitment. In international news, Sudanese returns rebuild lives in battered Khartoum after years of war. In sports news, France defeat Morocco to reach semi-finals.
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2: 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To present it, my name is Herman Machacham. Vice President Mutalena Lumango is safe after a Zambia Air Force ZAF helicopter carrying her was involved in an accident during takeoff in Nakonde in Muchinga province. According to a statement issued by Secretary to the Cabinet Patrick Kangwa, the incident happened while the Vice President was on an official visit to the region. Mr. Kangwa said the Vice President, all passengers and the crew escaped unarmed. As a precaution, Dr. Lumango was taken to a nearby medical facility for routine medical checks and has since been discharged. The government says the Vice President is in good health and will continue with her official program. Government has commended the flight crew and emergency responders for their professionalism and thanked the people of Nakonde for their swift assistance. Authorities are expected to investigate the circumstances surrounding the incident. Transformation expert Dr. Terence Peary says respect for elders should remain a core Zambian value despite changing family dynamics and the growing influence of technology and social media. Dr. Peary said respect should be given to every person because of their humanity and not because of their behavior. He, however, explained that trust is different from respect, saying it must be earned through consistent character and integrity. Dr. Peary said elders who fail to demonstrate integrity may still deserve respect but should not expect to be trusted or have influence over young people. He said social media has exposed young people to different cultures, making it even more important for families to instill strong values and respect for an elderly at an early age.
3: Our culture right now, they are modeled by diversity of culture. They are listening to what's happening. They're looking at how a child is responding to their parents, in the Western culture. At the end of the day, you discover that we have young people today that don't really have

0: Citizens First President Harry Kalaba has accepted the decision by his running mate Moses Mawere and senior party member Chimba Kambwili to join the Tonse Alliance, describing their move as a democratic choice that the party respects. Mr. Kalaba said Citizens First is guided by democratic principles, freedom of association, and respect for every individual's right to make independent political decisions, while acknowledging that the party would have preferred to continue working alongside the two leaders. He stated that they had been released with appreciation for their contributions and wished success in their future political activities. He maintained that the departure of the two figures would not alter the party's direction, stressing that Citizens First remains focused on its vision of building a united, prosperous and corruption-free Zambia, anchored on integrity, accountability, transparency, non-violence and servant leadership. Mr. Kalaba also expressed gratitude to the leadership of the CF Orange Alliance, party members, supporters and volunteers for their continued commitment to the party's goals. He reaffirmed the Citizens First commitment to providing principled leadership and practical solutions to the country's challenges, while assuring Zambians that the party remains dedicated to upholding the rule of law and maintaining high standards of integrity and accountability. Mr. Kalaba said the party's determination to pursue its objectives and being strengthened, and pledged that Citizens First would continue working towards achieving a better future for Zambia. In business news, African businesses have been challenged to focus on value addition as a key strategy to achieve sustainable and meaningful growth. Melt Group Chief Executive Officer Mohamed Dweji has highlighted the continent's long-standing issue of exporting raw materials while importing finished products. He has warned that this practice leads to the export of jobs, skills, technology and economy value alongside raw commodities. Speaking at the African Unlocked 2026 conference in Cape Town, Mr. Dweji emphasized that value addition, along with the development of people, ideas and the creation of connections, remains critical for Africa's economic growth. However, he cautioned that merely creating markets for local products will not fully solve the challenges faced by African businesses. Using Metal Group in Tanzania as an example, Mr. Dweji said the company's success is anchored in value addition, building connections and investing in human resource development. The third edition of the African Unlocked Conference opened in Cape Town, focusing on the theme, Belt in Africa, Amplifying Continental Growth.
1: Conversation as you also explore what more can institutions like Standard Bank do to partner with the development finance institutions and other financial institutions in order to succeed in this endeavor to crowd in somewhere along the lines of 4 to 5% of those large flows of $1.5 trillion on average of pools of capital that exist throughout the African continent. Thank you.
0: This news bulletin is brought to you by the Public Service Pensions Fund, PSPF. In international news, the years-long conflict in Sudan has displaced millions of people. Thousands are now returning to their homes in the capital each week. But getting back to Khartoum is just the first step as they look to rebuild lives in a city that is struggling to deliver even basic services. Al Jazeera has more details.
2: It's taken nearly a week of driving and crossing international borders for these people to reach Omdurman. They're part of a government-run voluntary return program. They've come back home to Sudan from Egypt, where they fled more than 3 years ago to escape the fighting. The conflict between the army and the paramilitary rapid support forces, which started in April 2023, displaced more than half of Khartoum's nearly 8 million people. Some sought refuge within Sudan's borders, while others crossed into neighboring countries. The army regained control of the city last year, prompting a wave of returns. The numbers have increased in recent months as the government launched a voluntary repatriation.
0: We take a short break. 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
2: France booked their place in the 2026 FIFA World Cup semi-finals with a 2-0 victory over Morocco after overwhelming a stubborn defensive display from the Atlas Lions. The French dominated possession but were frustrated throughout the first half. Kylian Mbappe missed the best chance before the break after his penalty was saved by Moroccan goalkeeper Yassine Bounoua, leaving the match goalless at halftime. France finally found the breakthrough in the 60th minute when Mbappe curled a superb effort into the net before Ousmane Dembele doubled the lead 6 minutes later on a swift counter-attack. Morocco pushed forward in search of a comeback but left gaps at the back, allowing France to threaten repeatedly on the break and comfortably protect their advantage until the final whistle. Despite the victory, France has suffered a setback after captain Kylian Mbappe was forced off with an injury, raising concerns ahead of the semi-finals. Morocco's defeat brought an end to an impressive campaign, with the Atlas Lions becoming the last African team to exit the tournament. Well, on that sporting note, we have come to the end of the news brought to you by the Public Service Pensions Fund, PSPF. For more upfront and reliable news, do visit our Facebook page at Power News Network. You can also catch Power TV live on DSTV channel 278 and GoTV channel 19. But before we go, here's another look at the stories that made the headlines once more. Vice President is safe after ZAF helicopter accident in Nakonde. Calabar accepts departure of Mawere and Kambwili reaffirms citizens' first commitment. In international news, Sudanese returnees rebuild lives in a battered Khartoum after years of war. In sports news, France defeat Morocco to reach semi-finals. And that is where we come to the end of the news. Don't forget to join us again later at 17:45 for the next detail. My name is Herman Machacha. Thank you for listening and enjoy the rest of the Z Checkdown. Good afternoon.
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14: 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Hey, what's up, people? My name is Herman, DJ Show for Loma Chacha. It's World Cup season. I'm so excited. I want to watch the best players from Africa, and I think I'm rooting for Africa this World Cup. For the first time in this history, I'm thinking Africa's gonna pick it. 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

0: you know, be responsible. 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Idiot Tambika. 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
2: Vice President is safe after ZAF helicopter accident in Nakonde. Calabar accepts departure of Mawere, and Kambwili reaffirms citizens' first commitment. In international news, Sudanese returnees rebuild lives in a battered Khartoum after years of war. In sports news, France defeat Morocco to reach semifinals.
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3: You are most definitely rocking with the best right here on the People Station. Good afternoon, Central Province. Good afternoon, Chobe. Welcome to Tamanga 879. We are about to have ourselves a blast and enjoy some beautiful music on a Friday. Yaksansamuka.
4: What makes it even better is that it's a Friday. We were just from another weekend, and yes, was that weekend is upon us. Mm-hmm. Good looking out to each and every person that is tuned in and listening to Tamanga 879 on the People's Station. Yes, it is Tamanga, but we should be on standby for another paid-for political rally that is going to come through in our... in Tamanga. Mm-hmm. Yeah, so stay tuned for that. You know, it is election period, so expect more of such and less of our voices until that D-Day. Yes, so we're standing by for another paid-for political campaign right here on Tamanga 879. But between now and then, let's have so much fun together. Let's enjoy great music, entertainment, information, and being a Friday, Aksansamuga. And again, Friday comes with money. Yeah, before boss left, he was like, intercession, you slice, don't want. You three should intercede.
3: We will.
4: I was like, boss, we shall intercede.
3: We shall.
4: So help us intercede by dialing *464*2#. Big boy from Cow the People Station, and get to play Ichola Mega Box. Yeah, get to play Ichola, get to play either Pika Box or the Raffle. Mm-hmm. You can play that on Zamtel, on Airtel, on MTN. 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It starts from 5 kwacha, and then you make as many tickets as possible. Mm-hmm. My name is Aria, the African beauty, Akanja Binjami.
3: I'm Big Slice with the biggest energy, and you too, Chomi, can be part of Tamanga 879. All you gotta do is dial the number 0215-222-070, as well as 0957-879-879 to be part of some good vibes, and most definitely the playlist making as we Tamanga on a Friday. Good afternoon.
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election. 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

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It's a fella unannounced. Always gotta sell it, gotta bow. Busy writing a thread. But we never suffer crowds. 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
3: Vice President safe after Zap helicopter accident in Nakonde. Calabar accepts departure of Mawere and Kambwili, reaffirms citizens' first commitment. In international news, Sudanese returnees rebuild lives in a battered Khartoum after years of war. In sports news, France defeat Morocco to reach semifinals.
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1: Yes, it is a beautiful Friday afternoon, and you know what happens on a Friday. It is, we're talking Power Play, and we are talking the World Cup, but to be more specific. And in studio to help us just talk about the remaining football fixtures is no other than Francis, who is already in the studio. Francis, good afternoon and welcome to the Power Play.
2: Good afternoon.
1: Charikale, Francis. Malubile kwisa.
2: Yeah, that's true, Charikale. We are busy held up with rugby. In rugby last time, the whole month we were busy with some tournaments that was happening in the part of Copa Belt. So,
1: okay.
2: No wonder.
1: So how has rugby been lately? Because mostly about the post of the World Cup. Seeing that there's too much, you know, World Cup happening, how was the turnout for the rugby tournaments that you were having?
2: Yeah, so far so good. In Copa Belt, people love rugby because rugby has been there for a long time compared to other parts of the country. And the advantage they have, those guys from Copa Belt, our teams, they are from Copa Belt, so the numbers were motivating. Because we could see Awarete and then people from Sorwezi, they could come. For example, last time we went to Kitwe and there was also another tournament that was in Sorwezi. So the numbers were so good and encouraging.
1: So on the football scenes, Francis, I think we'll begin on a big slice. We'll begin on a sad note. And by now we know what happens or what happened yesterday. We received the news of the former Chipolopolo coach, that is Bruce Mwabe, died. Yeah, maybe you can light us more on that.
2: Yeah, it is a sad note that we have received. People from the sport fraternity, not only football, but everyone who is a Zambian, we are feeling the pain because Bruce Mwabe. If we try and check the history behind him, Bruce Mwabe started the law of a coach for a national team that was in 2015 with the under 17, and then later on he was appointed the head coach for Copa Queens that was in 2018. And went on to qualify the Copa Queen to a 3 WAFCONs, that is Women's Africa Cup, that he qualified the national team. That was in 2018, 2022, and 2024, and also played in 2025. And also not only taking the team to the WAFCON, but also to the Olympics. That was a back-to-back. That was in 2020. He took the Copa Queens to Tokyo 2020 and Paris. That was in France 2024. So for me, Bruce Mwabe, he was the founder of the Copa Queen, because he was there for the likes of Barbara Banda, Kundananji, Eze Onari, because all these players came from groupings in those setups that was in 2015 when he was the under 17 coach also.
1: Oh yeah, so we know that he's left a gap that we believe will take time to actually heal. No one is replaceable. But the positions, we know that, positions are going to be replaced, but the person himself, any person is never replaced. Everyone is irreplaceable. But what, how much of a loss is it to the football fraternity?
2: Okay, yeah, and just a point of correction. He was there then under 17 men's national team. That was in 2015, not women's. So the laws that has come for football fraternity, Bruce Mwape was a father figure to the likes of Abena Barbara Banda. Even if we read through the social media, the way they came out to express the loss, the impact that they felt, you could see it and you could feel it, that the time he was relieved from the law as a coach, he kept on interacting with the girls.
1: The girls,
2: And we may not know, even those movements that has happened is also part of it, because get to their abundance without the support of your parent. Bruce Mwape was a father figure to them, and also to the nation. Also, he made us to love the women's team, the Copa Queen. We came to love the Copa Queen because of our results were better. You find that 2018 they qualified for WAFCON, 2022, 2024, and for sure we just have to watch the WAFCON for women's football. It's the one that made us to know that Kashi Naba Zambia Bana Kashi Baretia, because of the results that were coming. Again, we remember there was a time the Copa Queen qualified also to the Olympics. We saw how Barbara Banda performed, and then from all the results that was produced by Barbara Banda, it opened the way for her to go pro
1: abroad.
2: So Bruce Mwape, for me, he was a great man. He was a father figure. He made the whole entire nation to know this Copa Queen. Because without him, Bruce Mwape. And then I remember there was even a debate where people were saying, they bring someone. But you cannot contribute to such kind of conversation if you don't watch football. If you don't follow the Copa Queen, you can't come up to say, to contribute anything. So for you to contribute, you have to be following the Copa Queen. So for me, it's a great loss, not only to football fraternity, but as a nation, Zambia, not even as a nation, the whole region, COSAFA, because you also used to go there, so they'll be missing. And then you find that there are coaches whereby when you coaches they meet, they share a lot of things, so will be missed by a lot of people.
1: Oh, yeah, may his soul rest in peace. And just like Francis has said, a big slice, we've been seeing a lot of tribute messages coming through from the different players, apart from the Chipolopolo themselves, other players as well from the under-17, as well as the men's, the Chipolopolo boys themselves. We've seen different reactions coming through, attributes coming through from different people, and then we can say that, okay, this person was really really loved and appreciated. And then I saw a comment somewhere, I've forgotten which page, where they were like, they should name one of these stadiums after Bruce Mwape, because just like you were saying, that he really pushed the Copa Queens to be where they are. They feel like maybe that is one way of honoring his legacy. Then my call is, why should we do it when he's gone, even though the family is there to see it? We have a caller? Okay, let's just pick up the call.
3: I regret my mistake, Madam Rosaria, by not introducing the voice into my right door. I'm very much sorry, and my son is in a good position of the threat. Forgive me.
1: Who's speaking?
3: This is the voice of Mr. Speaker Shimano, calling you this CBD.
1: Oh, okay. Please, Mr. Mano.
3: Madam Slice was the biggest energy. I don't know if she's still energy this afternoon because I haven't eaten yet.
1: She's eaten.
4: Kundetira kofi nga mwifo kundetira.
3: Thank you to one for my energy. It was the biggest energy. You are intact.
4: In energy type, when I need energy.
3: So sometimes the majesty, I cannot be the biggest energy. With the best energy.
1: Yo. Yes, talk to
3: us. Mr. Francis, good afternoon, sir.
2: Yeah, good afternoon, sir.
3: You're talking to the mayor of FM, Mr. Peter Shemanuel. I rise on a very, very serious note here. You know, all I can say is that my condolences to the family that I've actually lost. I would love to coach with Mr. Bruce Mwape. Like I said sometimes back, that it was actually in bed and heavenly that he left us, but with our love of God and with the power of God, you know that one day we're going to meet them and get to this song of redemption. May it rest in peace.
1: But Chileche,
3: and it's always actually
1: Mr. Chileche,
3: for him and actually loving because of Erika Saja.
1: Mr. Chileche.
3: Hello. Thing, madam.
1: you are swallowing your words that remove from the land. It doesn't matter, can you use the Zambian language that we can understand?
3: It is indeed untimely that Mr. Bruce Mwape left the house.
1: Okay.
3: But with the will of God and with the power of God, we know that one day, if God allows it, we shall make him and us in this song of redemption.
1: Okay.
3: May he so rest in eternal peace, and we shall always continue and pray for him and also love him for the man of integrity, Madam President. The question that I do have for Mr. Bruce Mwape, if he can also be in a very good position
1: for Mr. Bruce Mwape again, who is God?
4: You have a question for the
3: dead. Why do we always appreciate people whenever they are no more by not showcasing love whenever they're alive? We are talking about creating a platform of naming him. Why didn't we did it before he left us? How is he going to know?
1: All right, thank you so much for coming through. So we're going to Francis is going to respond after the commercials.
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1: 16:47 is the time on the People Station and you are tuned in into the Power Play. To be part of the conversation, 0215-222-070 as well as 0957-879-879 are the numbers that you are dialing, and you get to be part of the Power Play this beautiful afternoon.
10: And yes, before the short break, we were talking about just the legacy of Bruce Mwape, just celebrating and appreciating his life. And then my thought exactly before Mr. Emmanuel Code was a comment that I saw somewhere on social media to say, why should you honor people when they are no more, when they are gone? And then Mr. Chileshi, I think, also had the same sentiments. A big slice, as well as Francine's. Like, is it just us Zambians that have that mentality of celebrating people when they are gone? Or should we not give them their flowers while they are still alive before we move to the World Cup fixtures?
1: I think it's a Zambian thing. Mm. I'm not sure about the others. I cannot speak on behalf of other people. Yeah. But I feel like we want to celebrate somebody's contribution to the Zambian society after their death.
10: Mm-hmm.
1: Yeah. And which is quite sad.
10: Yeah, because the person won't be there to receive their flowers.
1: Mm-hmm.
10: The only people that will benefit, obviously, maybe it will be the ones that have remained behind.
1: Yeah, I'll give an example. Like, I'll say the BET Awards in the United States.
10: Oh, yeah.
1: They've got a category where I'm not sure if it is every year they have it, at every award they have it, but they have a category where they award a living legend.
10: Oh, living, yes, yeah.
1: I've never
4: Never. Head, we are celebrating a living legend and appreciating them, awarding them for it is a rare thing.
1: Mm-hmm.
4: It is a rare thing among us as Zambians. We're most definitely going to do that after the person dies.
2: Yeah,
4: that's then if you would do even name rods.
2: Yeah, mm-hmm. And we just differ from the countries because we are talking about sport.
1: Mm-hmm.
2: You find the way they celebrate the likes of Cristiano Ronaldo,
4: mm-hmm.
2: Yeah, but an White Pangachi Monument, Portugal. If we talk of Messi, those people they are still alive, but the way they are celebrated in Shopovati. But as Zambian, like a big slice, the way she has said, that is true. As Zambian, for your muntu afwa, our neighbor Garamon up. Not you, we no come for Chirichurum, but okay, yeah.
4: Yeah.
2: My Funachitana Bombira, I did contribute something to this country or to this community.
1: Mm-hmm.
2: So I think sometimes it's pointless naming something after Muntu Diraf because it carries weight and it makes you feel that proud. That proud, you'll be proud of yourself to say, okay, and then you again not only feel proud but you also inspire others to say, if that person had. And then he was named that. Let me also do the same. It's not about competing, but you'll be inspired. So you become an inspiration after you receive it whilst you are still there. Compared to now, forever never karam chani So for me, I think it's something that we need to work on it as a mentality as Zambian. Like the way she has said, a living legend.
1: Oh yeah.
2: Yeah, because legends are always there. We've got legends in different ways. Those that have retired.
1: Yes, there are so many that have retired.
2: If we talk of, we have got the likes of Karusha Bwali.
1: Karusha Bwali,
2: what have we named after
4: him? Those are living legends.
1: Mm.
2: Because if we compare to Nigeria for Benika, they have named them, I think, if you kuma prayers, but us, it's opposite. So wait. Maybe na God forbid, if something was to happen, that's when we say, let's do this, but let's do this. For now, we don't debate about it. We don't say, let's do this for in honor of him.
1: Nangufio musa, but whilst the person is still alive. Yeah, whilst he's still alive. Oh, she's still nice alive.
2: But not Gravio.
1: Not our friend is now. You know, I'm glad that he's broken the ice because it was going to be a little bit tense for me to get into the World Cup, but I'm glad he's done it.
4: True.
1: Yeah, speaking of celebrating legends, there's one legend called Cristiano Ronaldo, who actually we saw him cry when
4: he cried
1: Portugal,
4: and it was
1: when Portugal,
4: sad to watch.
1: When Portugal was kicked out, you know, World Cup. So let's just look at the remaining fixtures that are there, because time is also not on our side. We might cross over for the paid for political campaign anytime soon. So let's just look at the fixtures that have remained, and if people are betting, bet properly. Bet properly.
2: So the games are that are remaining so far going into the semi-finals. Today, Spain versus Belgium, and the game will be 21 hours, and 23 tomorrow there will be Norway versus England. So those are the games that are remaining so far, and there is also Argentina will be facing Switzerland. So those teams are the team that wins. They will go. So the team that will win today, they will go to face France. Because France will win over Morocco by 2-0. So far, no African teams is remaining or representing us so far. All the African teams, they are out. So Spain versus Belgium, the team that will win will face France. And Norway versus England.
1: Haaland.
2: And then Ireland versus Hurricane. So the team that will win between these two, they will face the team that will win between Argentina versus Switzerland.
1: Mm-hmm.
2: Okay,
1: World Cup. Naikose.
4: Naikosa.
1: I haven't seen a match that is contested like this one.
4: Mm.
1: I don't know that it's because not to become of yonze, not to pambamo, to ascend ama clubs supporters yetuwa kwa dama team yotu support the area yamo EPA wa Spanish La Liga ili ya emotion tuwa isende tuwa itura na World Cup. Nomba kwa tefochi di nomba.
4: Fochi.
2: And do you know the fun part was the game? Yeah, we met on during the week. It was Argentina versus Egypt.
1: Egypt.
2: Yeah. From 2-0.
4: That game has gone down
1: like
4: the history
1: that
4: books.
1: One it has.
2: Even under that was should be under 15 minutes. They conceded their 3 goals. Mm-hmm. So, number as a coach, can you sleep?
1: Mm. You can't. Lala? No, because you wanna. You want to see, you want to watch, you want to see what is going
2: and
1: on.
2: And then there were people now coming on social media, the FIFA just want Messi to win. Because some of us, we are, for example, me, I'm a Messi fan.
4: I'm also a Messi fan. I'm a Messi fan. But I'm not like a club fan.
2: But
4: his
2: you just love
4: I love Messi. The player Messi.
1: Oh, yeah.
2: That one is a magician.
4: Yeah. Because how? Show me.
1: Like, how did it happen within 5 minutes that things started happening like that? Yeah, just like Francis has said, there was so much talk on social media.
4: Yeah.
1: Like, by FIFA.
2: They favor Argentina.
1: They favor Messi a lot.
4: But could you say there was any favoritism in that game?
2: No.
1: For me, I could say no. Narimo no muntu arete. But what was behind? What is behind the scenes?
2: Okay.
1: Shiva. Okay, I don't know.
2: That one we can just say if the game was 1-0, but just talk of it. We are reading 2-0.
4: Yeah,
2: and then 15 minutes remaining should be there was about
4: less than
2: 20 minutes that was remaining.
4: It was like 11
2: why
4: minutes.
2: Why should you fail to defend?
4: 11 minutes.
2: And then there was a comment, the fan comment, which I saw that how it had gone number 3, but FIFA were written in Kabora, and then the goalkeeper went. And then I was like,
1: it was AI.
2: Those guys, they just came out to fight with the fighting spirit. I remember the statement which came from Sergio Ramos, the former Real Madrid. He said, if you know Argentina and Angola, brave over there, these people, they are fighters.
1: Mm-hmm.
2: It's more like Egypt, they became so reluctant.
4: Yes.
2: After Banja 2-0.
4: Yes.
1: So they were like, we've made it.
2: Yeah.
1: But they only Africa.
4: Yeah.
2: And knowing that they were playing against the defending champions.
1: Oh,
2: so
1: yes.
2: They were like, to our winner. And then, Avena Messi, they capitalized on those mistakes. Mm-hmm. Although, the good part is, if he missed the penalty.
4: Yes.
2: There was no penalty in those 3 goals. It was just a goals. So that one, I know it will be. It can be the all day debate, even the cause that people can call.
1: Oh, lost you, but you can still call us. That one brought in a lot of debate almost everywhere because, like, maybe there were talks behind the backs. They signed papers to say you should wait for them to go. Maybe Gavanaka. We are not there. Slice in the background. So then we'll give you this amount. And because there is no way, you know? So people are like, there is no way.
2: And I'm
1: like, okay.
2: Another sad news coming from South Africa. The head coach has stepped down.
1: Okay, we have a caller.
4: Hello, FM. Good afternoon.
11: Afternoon. How are you?
1: We're fine, thank you. How are you?
11: Very much okay.
1: Yes. Who are we speaking to, and where are you calling from?
11: Mr. TS from Canada.
1: Okay, Mr. TS, go ahead.
11: How are you there?
1: Francis, but then Poshati Mudishani.
2: Mudishani, Mukama, Mbashani.
11: I just want to contribute on Spain, Belgium.
1: Okay.
4: Alright.
1: Yeah.
11: Yeah, I think I'll go for Spain.
1: Mm-hmm.
11: One thing I like about that team, they play not to. My mother was that I'm not here for that. No, me, I'm so special. No, me. Like Ramini, Amar, Kankani. But I'm going to tell
1: you,
11: I don't want to underrate him or like my day. But you play football, which is it? You have to support us. Not just, no. Yeah, if I say some teams are angry, like Portugal and the other teams, each and everyone want to score.
1: Okay, yeah.
11: Yeah, party. What about Koi Katana? My Katana with Timu. Eh, and I forgot that we are to fight Japutana. Yavatamle Katana. My mona. Whereby, who do you want to say? I refer go, who do you want to refer go? But looking at Spain, You don't know who can score. My mana.
10: Mm-hmm.
11: Yeah.
10: Right.
11: But the most fearing team, which I fear, is the Argentina.
10: Argentina. So you feel like Argentina is going to carry the World Cup?
11: We are not fearing them so much.
10: Oh, okay. Okay, so do you feel Argentina is going to carry the cup?
11: Argentina?
10: Eh.
11: Let us wait for Spain first.
10: Okay, all right.
11: Yeah, then we will decide.
10: Oh, so you're not sure.
11: Uh-huh. We'll decide on the Argentina. Is the right option.
10: Oh.
11: Like for me.
10: Oh, okay. All right. Okay, Mr. TS, thank you so much for coming through. All right. It's 0215-222-070. You can still send us those messages. We'll read them later on because it's almost five. And Francis just has to give us some of the fixtures in the rugby just like in less than, I don't know how many seconds. In less than, I don't know how many seconds, Francis, you need to give us the fixtures so that we say bye-bye to Power Play this afternoon. And next time we come on the Power Play, Nishtrela Nderi Ashirim.
2: So in rugby, the games that will be played this week. Tomorrow, Green Eagles will be at home versus Nkwazi. That will be 15:30. And then in Lusaka, we have got Diggers versus Green Buffaloes. As Red Arrows will be facing Kansanshi Dragons. And on the part of Copper Belt, it is Mufulira versus KPF. So those are the games that will be played tomorrow in rugby.
10: Okay. So are you also putting your money on Argentina for the World Cup, or we should wait until Spain loses, according to Mr. T.S.? I said according to Mr. T.S.
2: So, okay. With me, this World Cup, taking their direct.
10: I know Slice is for Messi, so I won't even ask her.
4: But that doesn't mean I'm going to say Argentina.
10: Okay.
4: Me, I was supporting Brazil this entire time in the World Cup.
10: Said Norway.
4: I said Brazil and Norway.
10: Okay.
2: Not Cape Verde.
10: Okay.
4: I said Brazil because I feel like Brazil is just football, right?
10: Okay.
4: And I said Norway because I'm
10: Ireland.
4: Not Ireland, but it was...
10: Yeah, of course.
2: I wish Zambia can play against Cape Verde as just a friend so that we taste. Those guys, they played a good football.
4: Those guys have moved to another level. It's not the same Cape Verde
2: as me.
10: Anyway, on laughing note, we say bye-bye to the Power Play until next week, Friday. Keep it power.
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15: Vice President safe after ZAF helicopter accident in Nakonde. Calabar accepts departure of Mawere and Kambwili, reaffirm citizens' first commitment. In international news, Sudanese returnees build lives in a battered Khartoum after years of war. It's Sports News that France defeat Morocco to reach semi-finals.
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7: Council police officers who want to play the role of Zambia police officers. 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The only ones who are allowed to manage pirates are Zambia police and RATSA.
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0: 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I want to also thank everybody who stand out from Sinda, Kapoche here to come and meet Bari here today.
1: Naimwe mose mwachoka kusinda kukapoche ubole kumana na Bari pano ule mwanu kufikireni.
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0: Zambia. Zambia.
1: Pasokoro.
0: Vanzatu vakambaka letunkani twina. 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Today.
1: Nelo.
0: Is a very important day in Sinda here.
1: Nisikulo funikira kuno kusinda.
0: It's a day we must make a decision.
1: Nisikuli menati funiko panga ganizo.
0: A decision about ourselves and our future.
1: Sango laise teka komaso la sokolo latu.
0: The future of our children and grandchildren and their children.
1: Sokolo latu, sokolo la wana watu, la sukulu, la zukulu watu, komaso la zukulu watu.
0: And that decision.
1: Ndipochi sango ichi.
0: Is to vote for the UPND on the 13th of August 2026.
1: Nu vote chipan cha UPND pa 13 August 2026.
0: The many provinces of Zambia have already agreed to do that.
1: Ma provinces yena nzanu wapangaka ale chiganizo ndipo avomereza kuvote la UPND.
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0: In making that decision, we must reflect where we were before the 2021 elections.
1: Pamene tipanga ya maganizo, chenti angane kumene tachoka, mukupenti pwera kumbuyo m2021.
0: How we lived under the government that was there before us.
1: Akuti mene tina kalira boma linaliko kumbuyo kwa tuku.
0: How we suffered under that government.
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0: And how we are living today under
1: the UPND. 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
0: 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Taleta policy of free education. 2.5 million children. 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
0: social cash transfer
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0: cash for work
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0: the NAPSA withdraw
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2: Zikoma present akuyamiki President, manja. Thank you, Mr. President, for visiting your district, Sinda. Our President, mukabwere futi namairo. 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
1: Yeah.
2: Sunga wineka inde. 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
6: 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I'm Rosaria Tembo to present it. The government has successfully migrated all social cash transfer CST payment in Central Province from cash to digital platforms, a move aimed at reducing long queues and protecting vulnerable beneficiaries from theft. Principal Public Relations Officer Tobias Sapiri said the transition to digital payment has improved the security, convenience and efficiency of disbursing funds to beneficiaries under various social cash transfer categories, including the elderly, vulnerable households, child-headed families and persons with disabilities. As part of the initiative, the government has distributed more than 18,600 mobile phones to elderly beneficiaries across the province to enable them to receive payments through mobile money. Mr. Peary states the program has also recorded significant growth in the number of beneficiaries, increasing from about 43,000 to more than 167,000 people in the Central Province. He said for the May and June payment cycle, the province is disbursing 160.75 million kwacha to enable beneficiaries under the bi-monthly social cash transfer program. Meanwhile, the government has advised beneficiaries to safeguard their mobile money personal identification numbers, PINs, and avoid sharing them with anyone to protect themselves from fraud and theft.
7: The government is happy to announce that we have successfully migrated from cash payments to digital payments for all our social cash transfer beneficiaries in Central Province. What government has done is that they have distributed over 18,600 cell phones to most of our beneficiaries, especially those that did not have cell phones but had SIM cards. Secondly, government for the months of May and June, because the payments are bi-monthly, they have distributed so far 160 million kwacha to over 167,000 beneficiaries for Central Province alone. All our beneficiaries are advised not to share their Airtel money pins or their MTN money pins or their Zamtel money pins. This will enhance security for their money.
6: Zambia has recorded significant improvements in key health indicators, with maternal, infant and under 5 mortality rates declining under the current National Health Strategic Plan. Ministry of Health Permanent Secretary for Technical Services, Dr. Kennedy Lishibi, has announced. Dr. Lishibi said maternal mortality has reduced from 278 to 187 deaths per 1,000 live births, while infant mortality has fallen from 42 to 17 deaths per 1,000 live births. He added that under 5 mortality has also declined from 61 to 42 deaths per 1,000 live births. He attributed the progress to the implementation of the current National Health Strategic Plan, but noted that the health sector continues to face challenges, including the growing burden of communicable diseases and the increasing impact of climate-related health risks. Dr. Lishimbi made the remarks in Lusaka when he officially opened the National Stakeholder Consultative Meeting on the development of the National Healthcare Strategic Plan for 2027 to 2031.
8: Starting reduced from 35% to 32% over the same period, wasting declined from 4% to 3% from 2018 to 2024 respectively. However, we continue to face emerging and persistent challenges, including the growing burden of communicable and non-communicable diseases.
9: The national health budget stands at 10% below the 50% of the Abuja target.
6: And United Nations Population Fund, UNFPA, country representative and lead cooperating partners representative, Sid Brockman, said the next National Health Strategic Plan should build on achievements on the current framework while remaining aligned with the national health policy and the Zambia Health Compact.
10: Climate change, urbanization, changing disease patterns, and new public health threats. To achieve this, the NHGP should prioritize strong primary health care as a foundation for universal health coverage and accessibility. Digital transformation strengthens service delivery, surveillance, supply chains, and decision making.
6: Meanwhile, World Health Organization, WHO, country representative Dr. Clement Lasuba, represented by public health advisor Dr. Asmach, urged stakeholders to develop a forward-looking strategic plan capable of addressing emerging and future health challenges.
11: Our role is to ensure that one budget is not just a financial document, but a reflection of our national priorities with a specific focus on how resources reach the most vulnerable populations. We hold a seat at the table to ensure that the government and its partners are held accountable for the commitments made.
6: In business news, government digital payment platforms have collected more than 8.8 billion kwacha, with authorities saying the systems are improving service delivery, transparency, and revenue collection. Ministry of Finance Principal Accountant Daniel Mwewa, on behalf of the Accountant General, said more than 400 government services, including passport applications, road tax, and ground rent payments, are now available online through platforms such as ZamPay and ZamPortal.

0: stars. And the business news. This news bulletin is brought to you by TradeKings. In international news, nearly 2 weeks after Venezuela's back-to-back earthquakes, more than 3,800 people have died and over 17,000 remain homeless, with tens of thousands still unaccounted for. In Caracas, a former sports center in Baruta now shelters over 300 displaced people from Gorara State and beyond, providing food, medicine, and clothing. We monitored Al Jazeera for more details.
1: Nearly 2 weeks after Venezuela's devastating back-to-back earthquakes, thousands of people are still unable to return home. This shelter in the town of Baruta in Caracas used to be a community sports center. It's now a donation center that is providing refuge for more than 300 displaced people. Some came from the hardest hit communities in La Guaira State. Others are residents of Baruta whose homes have been declared unsafe. Here, volunteers provide food, medicine, clothing, and a safe space to sleep while families wait for what comes next. For many families here, life has changed overnight. Some lost everything. Others escaped with only a few belongings. While their basic needs are being met, uncertainty remains. No one knows how long they will have to stay here before they can return home.
2: Volunteer psychologists are helping survivors cope with fear, grief, and trauma. But they say that for many of them, healing will take much longer than rebuilding homes. Nori Soto, Al Jazeera, Caracas.
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0: The Zambia under 17 women's national team has safely arrived in Addis Ababa, Ethiopia, ahead of the decisive second leg of the FIFA under 17 Women's World Cup final round qualifier. The Copa Princesses landed at Bor International Airport at exactly 20:28 local time, which was 19:28 Zambian time, after departing Lusaka yesterday. So the team will now shift to focus its Sunday's crucial encounter against Ethiopia, which will determine who qualifies for the FIFA Under 17 Women's Cup. The Copa Princesses are chasing a third consecutive appearance at the global tournament after representing Africa at the 2022 and 2024 edition. On that sporting note, we've come to the end of the news brought to you by TradeKings. For more upfront and reliable news, do visit our Facebook page at Power News Network. 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But as we go, here are the headlines once more. Digital migration of social cash transfer payment in Central Province completed. Zambia's digital services generate 8.8 billion kwacha. In international news, Venezuela earthquake survivors battle grief as humanitarian needs grow. And in sports news, Copa Princesses arrive safely in Ethiopia for World Cup decider. This ends our bulletin to have presented. My name is Rosaria Tembo. Please aren't listening.
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0: Nature, at times, can seem cruel and unforgiving. 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
3: Council police officers who want to play the role of Zambia police officers. If council police officers are getting a payroll from this government and they want to pretend to be partisan, we shall not be shying away from calling a spade a spade. The only ones who are allowed to manage piraters are Zambia police and RASA.
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1: Attention, all cooperatives across Zambia. The cooperative movement warmly invites all registered cooperatives and members of the public to the 2026 International Cooperatives Day celebrations on Friday, the 17th of July, 2026, under the theme Cooperatives for a Peaceful World. This year's national celebration will be hosted in Kabwe, Central Province, with cooperatives from all provinces expected to participate. The guest of honor will be His Excellency the President, Hakainde Hichilema, President of the Republic of Zambia. Come and witness a colorful match past, exciting exhibitions, and celebrate the vital role cooperatives play in building a peaceful and prosperous nation. Venue, the Godfrey Ukaj Talu Stadium, the Kawe Warriors Stadium, on Friday, 17th July, 2026. For more information, contact Mr. Lazarus Nyarenda on 0977-763470 or Mr. Derek Chanda on 0976-968343. Don't miss this historic and national event. International Cooperatives Day 2026. Cooperatives for a Peaceful World. We look forward to seeing you in Kabwe.
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6: 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blow, blow, blow, blow, blow, blow, blow, blow, blow, blow, blow, blow, blow, blow, blow, blow, blow, blow, blow, blow, blow, blow, blow, blow, blow, blow, blow, blow, blow, blow, blow, blow, blow, 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
1: Good evening, my beautiful people. 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
1: Definitely should be just Afro and piano. 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
0: Well, you had it, we had it, we had it, we had it.

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3: Thank you.
1: That was amazing. We look forward to having a beautiful weekend. And from here, I pick it up. Thank you so much, DJ Renz.
3: Hey.
1: Thank you so much. We go ahead and continue to cheza, because what do you mean, my love? It is most definitely the beginning of a weekend, and I'm bringing you everything good. Here's Patra Ranking and Ruga with Shake That.

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2: 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And the passengers are busy shouting at this traffic officer. We've seen some videos like that. And they're almost throwing the traffic officer out of the vehicle. That's very unfortunate.
1: We spotlight real community issues, engage the right authorities, and push for real action. 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
1: Thank you, Praise Team. 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
3: Kalembula.
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casual, I couldn't get a bit of you. Heaven knew I was overflowing with a better clue. BBC, I sit a hairline moving, feeling of the peace killing, daylight grooving. Old me always knew the new me could be better. 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

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So them no, them dead, them never live again. Yeah, me phone a ring. A

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1: Threat has been detected.